playing the greatest hits of all time, 92.9 The Grand Sunrise Tequila with the Eagles. But the sunsets lately have been fantastic, especially last night. It is 8.09. I'm Gary Chittum. I'm surely we'll have a look at some of your answers to my question of the day. Right now, it's The Last Dance. It's Donna Summer on The Grand.

0: 92.9 The Grand. That is a group called Prism and Flying. It is 8:17. My question of the day up on our 92.9 The Grand Facebook page. And yes, we're talking about the traveling salesperson. Maybe you had somebody from Fuller Brush or maybe Avon or somebody else. They came to your house. Maybe they sat down at the kitchen table or the couch, opened up a big display case. And I also want to know tonight, did your parents ever buy anything? Chris says, yes, we had a Fuller Brush man and a Raleigh man. My mom ordered Avon. Steve says, actually, Dad sold it in the mid-60s and Mom sold Avon. Jeff says, once a man came to our house offering accordion lessons. Carrie says, my Uncle Joe sold Fuller Brush. Carolyn, I was an Avon sales lady. Karen says, Avon and Stanley products. And I bought a vacuum once. And finally, from Pamela, she says, my mom bought Avon products from Merle. Merle was just down the street. So there's Gary's question of the day up on our 92.9 The Grand Facebook page. Do you remember the traveling salesperson? Maybe Fuller Brush, Avon, or others came inside your house, and did your parents ever buy anything? Let me know on our 92.9 The Grand Facebook page. We will listen to the radio with no static after this.
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0: Playing you now, the Grand Chicago, feeling stronger every day. It is 8:50. And before that, these eyes, the guests who are at the TD Coliseum in Hamilton right now. Hey, it's movie night, all part of the 25th anniversary festivities for Haldeman. The community is invited to the Cougar Arena coming up on Saturday, June the 20th. The event runs from 5 to 9:30 and offers a variety of perks for the attendees. That would be us. 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In addition to the film, guests can explore various food vendors, participate in giveaways, and enjoy other family-friendly activities. So that is coming down in Cayuga at the arena on movie night, Saturday, June the 20th. Mike and the Doobies after this.
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0: 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This song written by Michael McDonald and Kenny Loggins. What a Fool Believes. It's the Doobie Brothers on The Grand.

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92.9 The Grand, the average white man, to pick up the pieces. It is 9:11. I'm Gary Chittum. Up shortly, we'll have a look at, well, did you hear this? And we're going to talk about a voyage, bad baseball, and seats. That's coming up shortly. Right now, promises. Eric Clapton on The Grand.

0: play the greatest hits of all time, 92.9 The Grand. Let Go the Line, Max Webster. It is 9:17. I'm Gary Chinaman. Well, did you hear this? A 31-year-old from New York City named Kelsey Fedler is 1 week into her quest to become the youngest woman to row unassisted from California to Hawaii. If she succeeds, she'll become the first American woman to ever do it. Also, did you hear this? A youth baseball coach has been given a permanent ban, and his son has been suspended for 5 years for an incident that happened in the States over the Memorial Day weekend. The dad apparently told his son to fire a fastball into the opposing team's dugout. The 11-year-old did so. And also tonight, did you hear this? Southwest Airlines is shifting its policy for plus-size travelers. You no longer have to buy an extra seat in advance. Instead, airport agents can hook you up with a complimentary additional seat at the gate if one is available. So there you go. Did you hear this? It's a beauty. Beauty coming up next.
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0: 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This song written by Bruce Fisher and Billy Preston. It's from 1974. It is Joe Cocker, and You Are So Beautiful to Me on 92.9 The Grand. 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

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Could it be I'm falling in love? Here's the Spinners.

0: 92.9 The Grand, our house, Crosby, Stills, Nash & Young on 92.9 The Grand. It is 9:47. What you got planned for Father's Day? Well, how about this? 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
0: Play the greatest hits of all time. 92.9 The Grand. It seems like it was only yesterday when this song came out, but you know what? Surprise, surprise, it certainly wasn't. We go back to August of 1980 from the album called The Game. It is Queen. Another one bites the dust on The Grand.

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Latitude on the Grand, Gino Vannelli, Black Cars. It is 8 after 10 o'clock. I'm Shirley. We'll have a look at some of your answers to my question of the day. Right now, it's Elvis on the Grand.

0: How about Dunville, the Caledonia, and all the points in between? That is Patsy Gallant on 92.9 The Grand, New York to L.A. It is 10:20. My question of the day up on our 92.9 The Grand Facebook page. And the question today, do you remember the traveling salesperson, maybe Fuller Brush or Avon or others? And, yeah, they would actually come inside and maybe Grandma would make them a cup of tea and they would open up this massive case. And did your parents or maybe even your grandparents buy anything? Well, Karen says, I remember the Kirby vacuum salesman who came in and threw dirt on our carpet to show how the vacuum worked. Lorna says, oh, definitely, Fuller Brush Man, the Raleigh ointments. Star said, I was an Avon lady. My dad sold Fuller Brush. Darlene says, sure do remember it. We had Avon, Fuller Brush, the milkman, the bread man, a photographer, and a man from the conservatory music offering music lessons. Gail said, lived in a farm out in the country, and we had door-to-door knife sharpeners come around. And then finally tonight from Brian, he says, when I was a little kid, I remember Mrs. Stark, Avon lady, coming to our house, an older woman in a pink coat who had a unique way of speaking, all done up, every hair in place. I remember her perfume was overwhelming. My mom would look forward to her visits and would buy stuff from her. So thank you all very much for your answers tonight. I will be posting mine in a couple of minutes. We'll go dancing. You want to go dancing? We'll go dancing next.
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0: 92.9 The Grand. You may be right. Billy Joel, it is 10:49. And Selkirk Centennial Community Hall. They're spaghetti dinner. It's held the last Thursday of the month. And takeout is available, by the way. It runs from 5 to 6:45. Next one is coming up on June 25th. Spaghetti with meatballs, or there's a vegetable sauce as well, along with salad, dessert, and a beverage. $15 for adults. Children 7 to 12 is $7. And if you're a person 6 and under, you're absolutely free. It's going on June the 25th. It starts at 5 at 34 Main Street, West in Selkirk. Coming up, a song that was influenced by the Irish band Thin Lizzy.
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desire to be bad. That is Sean Jackson, just as bad as you. It is 11:07 up shortly. We'll have a look at my silly stats. We're going to talk about listening and shopping and what not to talk about. Here's a refill on the Grand.

0: Boys, the Coop Brothers. It is 11:19. I'm Gary Chittum. As we have a look at our silly stats tonight, did you know that a poll found that kids only listen about 50% of the time when parents talk about finances? Now I'm thinking now, maybe I should have listened a little bit more. Also with our silly stats, 25% of men get tired after 26 minutes of shopping. Yeah, 25 minutes longer than I want to be, that's for sure. And finally tonight with our silly stats, one out of three people has had a date ruined by talking about politics. Yeah. Maybe it's a good company, you know, in the company that you're with, not to talk about politics ever, because there's so many different sides these days. It is 11:20. It is going to be wonderful after this.
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0: 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It's Grand Funk on The Grand.

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That is Dire Straits, 1136. 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

0: you now the grand greatest hits of all time, the Guess Who. They played at the TD Coliseum in Hamilton tonight. It is 9 before midnight. Couple ball games coming up tomorrow. Hamilton Cardinals are in Guelph to take on the Royals tomorrow night at 7:05. And the Caledonia Sox play tomorrow as well against Niagara at home at 8:30.
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0: It is Craig and Al. 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I'm Gary Chittum. We'll see you later. 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

0: 92.9 The Grand. It's just four turns and two straightaways, but oh man. It's Flamborough Speedway on race day. Short track. Stock car fans love the thrill. 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

0: 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It's Flamborough Speedway on race day. Short track. 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

92.9 The Grand, playing the greatest hits of all time, and Sister Sledge here with Craig Robertson. Good morning. It's Tuesday. Another beautiful day today. Even warmer than it was yesterday. Expecting a high of 25. That's awesome. And we're sitting right now, just getting a quick update, 10 degrees in Caledonia and 10 degrees in the Hammer, and we're sitting at 7 degrees in Brantford. Nice little stretch of weather. Nice and sunny for tomorrow and for Thursday as well. If you happen to be tuning in from the Waterloo region, it is going to be a party and a half tonight. It's the Memorial Cup Parade with the Kitchener Rangers winning the Memorial Cup. Even if you don't live in the Waterloo region, it might be a good excuse to head to downtown Kitchener and enjoy the good time. So it's going to start at 6 o'clock tonight on King Street, and the parade is going to be going down, and then there's going to be a huge celebration at the Carl Zaire Square, and they're going to have a rally with player appearances, live music, and of course lots of hometown pride. And here's the best of all. First 2,000 fans will score free hot dogs, free water, and a commemorative Memorial Cup team poster. So get there early, grab your goodies, and get ready to cheer the Kitchener Rangers. We had a pretty good run here in the Grand listening area because the Brantford Bulldogs were a great team and were predicted to kind of win the Memorial Cup. They were number one for most of the year. But the Kitchener Rangers did it, so congrats to the Kitchener Rangers. That big Memorial Cup party is happening today. Coming up this weekend, 92.9 The Grand is really, really proud to support, and we will be there at the Hearts and Souls Color Blast Walk. 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And everybody's going to be painting the town, raising money for the Haldeman War Memorial Hospital and Edgewater Garden. So it's a 5K walk. You get a customized t-shirt, you get a light breakfast and a delicious barbecue afterwards, and lots of fun for the entire family. Take the kids, take the grandkids out. They're going to have some entertainment and fun for kids afterwards as well. So the best place to get all the information is our website, because we got a little link up there and you can link up to their website. 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Only $25 to register. A great cause happening at Lions Park on Saturday. What else is going on? Oh, tomorrow is the final Wednesday dinner at the Waterford Legion before their summer break. $14, you get yourself a tasty shish kebab. You get some dessert. You can dine in or you can take out. The doors are going to open at 5. They're going to serve up the shish kebabs at 5:30. 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I haven't had a shish kebab in I can't remember the last time I had any meal like on a stick. Put some vegetables or some meat on a stick and put it on a barbecue. Yeah, now I'm going to have a shish kebab for dinner. That sounds delicious. 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That does not sound like it's on the Mediterranean diet. Where's the olive oil? All right, let's kick off our Tuesday with Supertramp on the Grand.

0: Campfire tune on our Tuesday morning here on 92.9 The Grand, playing the greatest hits of all time. Beautiful looking day, nice and sunny and 25, sitting at 10 degrees right now in Caledonia. Hey, we're going to announce our big Lotto Max ticket winner this morning. You still have time to get in to win, so if you buzz on over to 92.9thegrand.fm, click on the freebies tab, we could be pulling your name out of the hat to score $100 in Lotto Max tickets. We do this every Tuesday, and we'll announce our winner a little bit later this morning.
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0: Got some great tunes on the way for you, some Three Dog Night. If you went to the Guess Who show last night at TD Coliseum, got a bunch of Guess Who coming up this morning. Going to fire up some BTO for you as well. Right now, it's Billy Joel, 92.9 The Grand.

Sharpest Dog and the Slugs and Day by Day on 92.9 The Grand. And the greatest hits of all time. Lots to do this morning. We're going to announce our Lotto Max ticket winners. There's a match made in heaven. Kraft Dinner and Beaver Tails have combined forces to create some new menus. Might not be the healthiest thing on the planet. Memorial Cup Parade and KW today. All the details on that coming up too. And we're going to have some fun on Facebook. Do you remember the first vinyl record you bought, and do you still have it? I bought my first vinyl record with my own money, and it was Aerosmith's Toys in the Attic. Still one of my favorite albums, and I still have it. It snaps, it crackles, it pops on the turntable, which is the only way to listen to music. And I posted a picture of the record. I took a picture of it at home, and so you can see a little snapshot of my Toys in the Attic album. And weigh in on our Facebook page. Love to hear from you. We'll talk some vinyl records this morning. Right here on The Grand. Mr. Al Parrish. Standing by with all your news. The Canadian Post workers. Hey! Have a brand new contract after years of finagling. Al will have all the details coming up.

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1: Good morning. It's 6 o'clock. I'm Al Parrish. This is 92.9 The Grand News. It's clear and 10 degrees right now. Here's what's making news this hour. Canada Post workers have voted overwhelmingly to accept a new contract after more than 2 years of labor strife. The Canadian Union of Postal Workers says rural and urban mail carriers voted overwhelmingly in favor to accept the contract. The deal includes wage increases of 6.5% and 3% in the first 2 years. Canada-U.S. Trade Minister Dominique Leblanc is today set to travel to Washington to meet Donald Trump's trade czar. Leblanc will meet with U.S. Trade Representative Jameson Greer, who's the official trade talks leader between the two countries. But those talks have yet to begin. That's despite the set July deadline for a mandatory review of the Canada-U.S.-Mexico Agreement on Trade. Our Prime Minister says anti-Semitism has surged to levels not seen in the post-war period. Mark Carney announced a new National Unity Council on Rights, Equality, and Inclusion yesterday.

0: Carney said more than two-thirds of all religion-motivated hate crimes last year were directed at Jewish Canadians, who make up only 1% of the population. An NDP MP wants to stop members of parliament from crossing the floor without the approval of their constituents. Don Davies going to introduce a private member's bill in the House of Commons this afternoon to amend the Parliament of Canada Act. The push follows recent defections to the governing Liberals, giving them a majority. Six Nations, the Grand River Parks and Rec, has closed the Ball Diamond Playground. It will close until needed repairs are complete. Additional assessments are being made to ensure that the required safety standards are all being met. And the Pride flag is up on Haldimand's community flagpole to recognize June as Pride Month. Observed across Canada and around the world, it is a time to acknowledge 2S LGBTQ plus communities and create inclusive spaces. The county is flying the flag to affirm its ongoing commitment to ensuring that everyone feels respected and valued. And looking at sports, Canada's men's soccer team beat Uzbekistan 2-0 in a friendly in Edmonton. The Vancouver Canucks have named Manny Malhotra as the 23rd head coach in franchise history. Matthew Highmore is officially the first player signed to the Islanders AHL affiliate, the Hamilton Hammers. It's 6:04 at the Grand. Weather is next.
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0: The Grand weather, a mix of sun and cloud on the way with a high of 25 today, a few clouds overnight with a low of 8. Then tomorrow looks like it'll be mainly sunny with a high of 27. Thursday, sunny and a high of 28. And Friday, a mix of sun and cloud with a high of 28 degrees. Right now it's 7 in Hamilton, 5 in Hagersville, and in Caledonia it's 10 degrees. I'm Al Parrish. There's weather and more at 92.9thegrand.fm.
6: Good morning, this is Craig Robertson. Thanks a lot for hanging out on this Tuesday. If you happen to go to the Guess Who show last night at TD Coliseum, I just pulled up the set list. It's a who's who of Guess Who songs. They did These Eyes, they did Albert Flasher, they did Clap for the Wolfman, they did Star Baby, they did American Woman, No Sugar Tonight, even some BTO stuff like Taking Care of Business and You Ain't Seen Nothing Yet, and they did this tune. So if you were at the show last night, maybe this will bring back some memories. It's Laughing. 92.9 The Grand. I should.

0: 92.9 The Grand, playing the greatest hits of all time, and this is a song that brings back some memories for me, whether good or bad. They might be a little just strange. You ever have a nickname that you could never live down, a nickname that you never liked people calling you? I was in university. I went to Carleton University in Ottawa. This is way back when. I never graduated university. It wasn't my cup of tea, but for a year or two, I decided to go and try it out. So the first day I show up at university, of course, it's Frosh Week. I'm a young guy. I'm like, I'm going to party. Yeah, let's do this. I got to get to know all the guys. And so we're partying. In the residence, I was living in the dorm. And this song comes up on the loudspeaker. Jeremiah Was a Bullfrog. Well, after a couple of beers and a couple of, you know, this and that, I start singing this song at the top of my lungs. Jeremiah Was a Bullfrog. And lo and behold, it stuck. And my nickname through university was Jeremiah. And I hated it. I'd be walking down the hall. Hey, Jeremiah, how you doing? No, my name's Craig, man. My name is not Jeremiah. My name's Craig. You know what I mean? I'd be studying. Hey, Jeremiah, what are you studying? My name's Craig. It's not Jeremiah. I still have the hockey sweater from those days with Jeremiah sewed in the back. It's in a box somewhere stowed away very, very, very deep because I don't want to see it again because I don't want to bring back. I mean, the memories of university were amazing, but being called Jeremiah. No. My name is Craig.
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0: Good morning. Beautiful looking day today. Lots of sun and even warmer than it was yesterday. A high of 25. We're sitting at 10 degrees right now in Caledonia. Hey, we want to give you some baseball tickets to go see the Hamilton Cardinals. And I've got all the info on how you can score coming up next on 92.9 The Grand.

playing the greatest hits of all time with Mark Jordan and Living on Marina Del Rey, especially in this weather. Stunning. We have a high of 25 today and more sunshine tomorrow. Thursday, up to 28. Amazing. It's already 10 degrees in Caledonia. In Dunnville, we're sitting at 7. Hagersville, sitting at 8 degrees. Hey, we got some free baseball tickets to give to you. Hamilton Cardinals are playing the Brantford Red Sox on June 12th. And it's easy peasy to win. Just simply head on over to 92.9thegrand.fm and click on the freebies tab to enter to win. It's all part of another summer of peace, love, and music right here on 92.9 The Grand. Great tunes all morning long. Got some Rod Stewart on the way, some Earth, Wind, and Fire, Bob Seger, The Eagles, Steely Dan, and right now The Doors. And Love Me Two Times.

0: Good morning. It's 6:30. I'm Al Parrish. This is 92.9 The Grand News. It's clear, 8 degrees outside, and here's what's making news this hour. More than 2 years of labor unrest at Canada Post is done. The Urban and Rural Canada Post workers have voted overwhelmingly to accept the new contract. According to the Canadian Union of Postal Workers, they'll get a wage increase of 6.5% and 3% in the first 2 years. The Canada-U.S. Trade Minister is meeting with Donald Trump's trade czar in Washington, D.C. today. Dominique Leblanc and the U.S. Trade Representative Jameson Greer will sit down for brief talks. However, official trade discussions between our countries have not yet begun ahead of the July deadline for a mandatory review of the Canada-U.S.-Mexico Agreement on Trade. Mark Carney says a new National Unity Council will assess what is driving anti-Semitism in Canada. He says the council will help improve research and data collection on hate incidents impacting Jewish Canadians. Carney's announcement comes less than a month after Toronto police were called about three visibly Jewish community members being shot at with an imitation gun. The NDP's Don Davies wants to stop floor crossing in the House of Commons unless an MP gets the approval of their constituents. Davies has private member's bill for the House this afternoon to amend the Parliament of Canada Act. The governing Liberals gained a majority after several recent defections. The Six Nations Ball Diamond Park has been closed by Parks and Rec. Crews will be making repairs and doing additional assessments to ensure that the required safety standards are being met. Fans of movie legend Marilyn Monroe have gathered to celebrate her 100th birthday in Hollywood. A birthday celebration was held outside TCL Chinese Theater in Los Angeles yesterday, right in front of her historic handprints and footprints. The movie star died in 1962 at the age of 36. Looking at sports, Canada's men's soccer team played a friendly against Uzbekistan in Edmonton last night. Canada took a 2-0 victory. The Vancouver Canucks have a new head coach again. The 23rd coach in team history is Manny Malhotra. And the Hamilton Hammers have signed their first player. Matthew Highmore is officially an Islander AHL affiliate member. It's 6:33 at the Grand. Weather is next.
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0: The Grand Weather, a mix of sun and cloud today with a high of 25. We'll have a few clouds overnight and drop to a low of 8 degrees. Wednesday will be mainly sunny again with a high of 27, and Thursday sunny with a high of 28. Friday looks like we're back to a mix of sun and cloud, but we'll stay up at a high of 28 degrees. Right now it's 7 in Burlington, 5 in Cayuga, and in Dunville it's 6 degrees. I'm Al Parrish. There's weather and more at 92.9thegrand.fm.
2: Beautiful weather. Great way to kick off the month. Can't complain. There is a lot of reasons to head to KW today. There is going to be a huge party in Kitchener, and there's going to be free hot dogs. There's going to be free t-shirts and all kinds of stuff. So I got all the details for you. Come on up. Your Steelers wheel stuck in the middle with you. 92.9 The Grand. Good morning.

0: 92.9 The Grand, playing the greatest hits of all time. And good morning. This is Craig Robertson. Thanks a lot for hanging out. It is 6:40, 20 before 7. Well, you know that Kitchener is home to one of Canada's biggest parties every year in October with Oktoberfest, but they might just top that party tonight as the Memorial Cup is coming back to Ontario. The Kitchener Rangers are the champs. And tonight is the big parade and the big rally. So if you're in KW or if you want to head to KW, the big parade starts at 6. They're going to be parading down King Street. And then they're going to do a huge rally celebration at Carl Zaire Square. And they're going to have player appearances, live music, and a ton of hometown pride. So, and if you happen to go there, check this out. The first 2,000 fans get a free hot dog. You're going to get a free water, and you're going to get a commemorative Memorial Cup team poster. So get there early, grab your hot dog, grab your poster, and get ready to cheer. The streets are going to be packed. It's going to be absolutely crazy. Kitchener Rangers had a great year, so it's nice to see the Memorial Cup back in Ontario. And if you happen to be gone, the weather is going to be absolutely amazing. Stunning-looking forecast today, high of 25. In Caledonia, we're sitting at 8 degrees. It's 8 in Hagersville. Oh, and I'm just checking KW. It's 8 degrees in Kitchener, too.
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0: Hey, Craig Robertson with you. I took my daily walk yesterday along the Grand River and absolutely stunningly beautiful. And we're up for some beautiful weather all week until Friday. We got sunshine and more sunshine and more sunshine. So get out and enjoy. It's 8 degrees now in Caledonia. 6:53 and Rod Stewart right here at 92.9 The Grand playing the greatest hits.

of Nazareth, 92.9 The Grand, playing the greatest hits of all time. And good morning, Craig, with you. It's 6:51, 10 degrees, another beautiful day on tap today with a high of 25. Hey, we're talking vinyl records on the Facebook page and on the text line. You can shoot me a text at 289-284-2556. What was the very first vinyl record you bought, and do you still have it? Mine was Toys in the Attic, Aerosmith. I did have vinyl records before that my parents bought me, but that was the first record I bought with my own money. I still have the album. I posted a picture of the album, actually, on our Facebook page. You can check it out. It's all stained and wrinkled and all that kind of stuff. And it still sounds great on the turntable. It skips a few times here and there, but that's kind of part of it, right? It's part of the charm. So love to hear from you. I heard from Alice, her first vinyl record, 45 of Connie Francis, Lipstick on Your Collar. And she says, I still play it. That's awesome. Kate writes, I was 13. I looked after my neighbor's cats when they were on vacation. They paid well. Thanks, Mr. and Mrs. Pratt. I went out and bought my first 45, Radar Love by Golden Earring. Great tune. Tracy says, Troopers Hot Shots. Bought it to replace my brother's board copy that I accidentally broke. And no, I don't have it anymore due to a basement flood. Ouch. Sorry, Tracy, but you know, you're not alone. A lot of vinyl collections kind of went out of style years ago, not maybe due to floods, but you go to garage sales, you see people selling their vinyl, and I know a lot of people say, I regret it, man, I wish I had my vinyl, because they're keepsakes now. Some of them are worth a lot of money. Kira weighs in with Rumors by Fleetwood Mac, classic. Susan weighs in with Boston's debut, mid-70s, one of the best albums of all time. Chime in on Facebook or the text line at 289-284-2559. 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
2: Good morning. It's 7 o'clock. I'm Al Parrish. This is 92.9 The Grand News. It's clear and 8 degrees, and here's what's making news this hour. Canada Post workers have voted overwhelmingly to accept a new contract after more than 2 years of labor strife. The Canadian Union of Postal Workers says rural and urban mail carriers voted overwhelmingly in favor of accepting the contract. The deal includes wage increases of 6.5% and 3% in the first 2 years. Canada-U.S. Trade Minister Dominic Leblanc is today set to travel to Washington to meet Donald Trump's trade czar. Leblanc will meet with U.S. Trade Representative Jamison Greer as official trade talks between our countries have yet to begin. That's despite the set July deadline for a mandatory review of the Canada-U.S.-Mexico Agreement on Trade. Our prime minister says anti-Semitism has surged to levels, quote, not seen in the post-war period. Mark Carney announced a new National Unity Council on Rights, Equality, and Inclusion yesterday. Carney said more than two-thirds of all religion-motivated hate crimes last year were directed at Jewish Canadians, who make up only 1% of the population. An NDP MP wants to stop members of parliament from crossing the floor without the approval of their constituents. Don Davies is going to introduce a private member's bill in the House of Commons this afternoon to amend the Parliament of Canada Act. The push follows recent defections to the governing Liberals, giving them a majority in the House. And Six Nations Parks and Rec Ball Diamond Playground has been closed. Officials say the playground will be undergoing needed repairs and additional assessments to ensure required safety standards are met. Please refrain from using the equipment at this time. The Pride flag is flying on Haldimand's community flagpole. The county is flying the flag for Pride Month to affirm its ongoing commitment to ensuring that everyone feels respected and valued. June is also National Indigenous History Month in Canada. Taking a look at sports, the Canada men's soccer team beat Uzbekistan 2-0 in a friendly in Edmonton. The Vancouver Canucks have named Manny Malhotra as their 23rd head coach in franchise history. And Matthew Highmore is officially the first player signed to the Islanders AHL affiliate, the Hamilton Hammers. It's 7:03 at the Grand. Weather is next.
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2: The Grand weather, a mix of sun and cloud with a high of 25 expected later today. Tonight, we'll get a few clouds and a low of 8. It'll be mainly sunny tomorrow and get up to a high of 27. Then sunny on Thursday with a high of 28. Before we head into the weekend with a mix of sun and cloud on Friday with a high of 28 degrees. Right now, it is 5 in Jarvis. 8 in Caledonia, and in Hamilton, it's 7 degrees. I'm Al Parrish. There's weather and more at 92.9thegrand.fm.
4: And I'm Craig Robertson. Thanks a lot for joining us here at 92.9 The Grand. If you entered to win our Lotto Max tickets, could be announcing your name before the top of the hour. 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Bob Seger, a little Hollywood Nights right here in Caledonia.

0: probably not getting the best of the weather. We couldn't ask for a better start to June, right? We got lots of sunshine today and a high of 25. Going to be even warmer tomorrow, up to 28 on Thursday. More sunshine on Friday. Across the board in Haldimand County, 10 degrees in Caledonia, Brantford, Dunville, Hagersville, Jarvis. The list goes on and on and on. And thanks a lot for joining us. I'm Craig. It's 7:14. Big event coming up on Saturday that 92.9 The Grand is very, very proud to support. The Dunville Hospital and Healthcare Foundation's Hearts and Souls Annual Hospital and Healthcare Color Blast Walk. You can paint the town in Dunville supporting the Haldimand War Memorial Hospital and Edgewater Gardens, which is, of course, a great cause, supporting assisted senior living. And as the population gets older, these needs become more dire and dire and dire every single year. So the registration includes a 5K walk, and you get yourself a t-shirt. They're going to have a light breakfast before the walk and a delicious barbecue to celebrate afterwards. 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We hope to see you there.
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0: Craig Robertson with you at 7:17. Talking about vinyl records this morning, you can shoot me a text at 289-284-2556. You can chime in on our Facebook page too. What was the first vinyl record you ever bought, and you still have it? This tune is from an album that I have, and the album's a little bit warped. It got caught in some sun. I left it out in the sun, and the record got a little bit warpy, and it still sounds great. It still sounds great on the turntable. And the album is Asia by Steely Dan, one of my faves of all time. So love to hear from you on the text line, as I mentioned, or you can chime in on Facebook. Right here. here on 92.9 The Grand.

92.9 The Grand, playing the greatest hits of all time, Baby I'm Yours by Barbara Lewis. It is 7:24. The Stanley Cup Final starts tonight, eh? Lots of pomp and circumstance in the heart of the Carolinas as Carolina is hosting Game 1. I did some calculations. There's more Canadians on the Vegas starting lineup. They have 13 than Carolina. Carolina has 9 Canucks in their starting lineup. They've got lots of Finns and lots of Americans on Carolina. I'm still rooting for Carolina. They knocked off the Canadians, so the team that beat the Canadian team has to go on and win it. And I'd like to see ex-Leaf Freddie Anderson raise the cup. He was always a good trooper with the Toronto Maple Leafs. So here's Natalie Cole, 92.9 The Grand. Good morning.

0: Good morning. It's 7:30. I'm Al Parrish. This is 92.9 The Grand News for the Haldeman Press. It's clear and back up to 10 degrees now. Here's what's making news this hour. Canada Post workers have overwhelmingly approved a new five-year contract ending more than 2 years of labor disputes. The union says more than 85% of its 55,000 members voted in favor of the agreement. The deal includes wage increases of 6.5% and 3% in the first 2 years. The union's president had urged members to reject the offer. The Canada-U.S. trade minister is meeting with Donald Trump's trade czar in Washington, D.C. today. Dominic LeBlanc and the U.S. trade representative Jameson Greer will sit down for brief talks. However, official trade discussions between our two countries have yet to begin ahead of the July deadline for the mandatory review of the Canada-U.S.-Mexico Agreement on Trade. Mark Carney says a new National Unity Council will assess what is driving anti-Semitism in Canada. Speaking at a synagogue in Toronto yesterday, Carney said that the council has a clear mission to combat racism and hate in all its forms. Carney says the country is, quote, failing Jewish Canadians. A private member's bill is being tabled in the House of Commons today to ban floor crossers. The NDP member Don Davies says it would require any member of Parliament who wishes to join a different political party to either obtain consent from their constituents or sit as an independent until the next general election. The governing Liberals have a majority thanks to floor crossers. There are major safety concerns at the Parks and Recreation Ball Diamond Playground. It, as a result, has been closed until further notice. Officials say the playground will be undergoing needed repairs. It won't be reopened until additional assessments are conducted to ensure that the required safety standards are being met. And fans of movie legend Marilyn Monroe have gathered to celebrate her 100th birthday in Hollywood. A birthday celebration was held outside the TCL Chinese Theater in Los Angeles yesterday, right in front of her historic handprints and footprints. The movie star died in 1962 at the age of 36. In sports, Canada's men's soccer team played a friendly with Uzbekistan in Edmonton last night. Canada took a 2-0 victory. The Vancouver Canucks have a new head coach again. The 23rd coach in team history is Manny Malhotra. And the Hamilton Hammers have signed their first player. Matthew Highmore is officially on the Islanders AHL affiliate. It's 7:34. The Grand Weather is next.
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0: The grand weather, a mix of sun and cloud with a high of 25 today, few clouds overnight and a low of 8 degrees. Wednesday will be mainly sunny with a high of 27. And then Thursday, another sunny day with a high of 28. Friday, mix of sun and cloud and a high of 28 degrees. Right now it is 9 degrees in Dunnville. In Burlington it is 10. And in Caledonia it is also 10 degrees. I'm Al Parrish. There's weather and more at 92.9thegrand.fm.
2: 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It's Craig Robertson hanging with you. We're going to announce our winner of our Lotto Max tickets. So if you entered on our website, 92.9thegrand.fm, we could be announcing your name. We'll do that before 8 o'clock. And a little bit later, how Kraft Dinner and Beaver Tales have become a match made in heaven. Right now, Lou Reed, Walking on the Wild Side, 92.9 The Grand. Good morning.

0: 92.9 The Grand, playing the greatest hits of all time all the way from Australia. And Men at Work, I just got a text from Karen, who's tuning in from beautiful New Brunswick, Canada. Oh, I love the Maritimes. Karen shot me a text at 289-284-2556. And hey, Craig, tuning in from beautiful Moncton, New Brunswick. Port Dover is my home. I just wanted a little taste of home and glad to hear you on 92.9 The Grand. So thanks a lot, Karen. Of course, if you're in Australia or New Brunswick or Port Dover, you can tune into The Grand anytime at our website, 92.9thegrand.fm. 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Lots of sunshine today and a high of 25. We're sitting at 10 degrees right now in Caledonia. I want to say congratulations to our latest winner, $100. That's the drum roll there. $100 in Lana Max tickets going out to Lisa Eves Burton of Bimbrook. Congratulations, Lisa. Thanks a lot for tuning into The Grand. Tonight's Lana Max jackpot, $10 million, so grab yourself some tickets, and Lisa's got herself tickets for tonight's draw. My cousin lives in Bimbrook, Lisa. Maybe you know Scott, probably not. And I like Bimbrook. Got a little Four Corners there. Got that Bimbrook Grill. And I've always wanted to try the Bin Burgers. Apparently their burgers and their fish and chips are really good, and always wanted to get a burger at Bin Burgers in Bimbrook. Don't say that five times fast. It'll ruin your brain. So congratulations again, Lisa Eves Burton of Bimbrook, our grand prize winner of those Lotto Max tickets.
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3: CFL season kicks off Thursday night in the Hammer. Ticats playing the Montreal Alouettes, and they're planning a huge pregame party with live music and lots of food. So if you're heading on down, enjoy. 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There's Dolly, 92.9 The Grand.

Bengals from Abbey Road. Just heard from Scott on the text line at 289-284-2556. We're talking about your first vinyl record you ever bought. And Scott says, boom, it was Abbey Road. So I thought I'd spin get back for you, Scott. Thanks a lot for joining us. You can text in. You can chime in on Facebook, too. Heard from Debbie. Her first vinyl record was the Monkees debut. Corey says it was Elton John. Captain Fantastic. Paige says Max Webster, A Million Vacations. Iconic band. No one liked them, right? Dawson weighs in. Bought Johnny Cash and June Carter. Bought it at Lime Ridge Mall. And Jason bought Shout Out the Devil by Motley Crue at Sam the Record Man in the Mountain Plaza Mall. Remember those days going to Sam's or A&A's and just shuffling through the rows and rows and rows and rows of records? I could spend hours in a record store looking for something that you wouldn't really think you went in there for, and all of a sudden, hey, this looks cool. Sometimes I would buy an album just for the album cover alone. This album cover looks so fantastic. I'll go home and spin it, see what the music is like. So weigh in. Love to hear from you on the Facebook page or once again on the text line at 289-284-2556. First album I ever bought with my own money, Toys in the Attic by Aerosmith. And

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1: Good morning. It's 8 o'clock. I'm Al Parrish. This is 92.9 The Grand News. It's still clear and 10 degrees. Here's what's making news this hour. Canada Post workers have voted overwhelmingly to accept a new contract after more than 2 years of labor strife. The Canadian Union of Postal Workers says rural and urban mail carriers voted overwhelmingly to accept the contract. The deal includes wage increases of 6.5% and 3% in the first 2 years. Canada-U.S. Trade Minister Dominic LeBlanc is today set to travel to Washington to meet with Donald Trump's trade czar. LeBlanc will meet with the U.S. Trade Representative Jameson Greer as official trade talks begin between our countries, but they have yet to begin. That's the despite the set July deadline for the mandatory review of the Canada-U.S.-Mexico trade agreement. Our prime minister says anti-Semitism has surged to levels, quote, not seen in the post-war period. Mark Carney announced a new National Unity Council on Rights, Equality, and Inclusion yesterday. Carney said that more than two-thirds of all religion-motivated hate crimes last year were directed at Jewish Canadians, who make up only 1% of the population. An NDP MP wants to stop members of parliament from crossing the floor without the approval of their constituents. Don Davies is going to introduce a private members bill in the House of Commons this afternoon to amend the Parliament of Canada Act. The push follows recent defections to the governing Liberals, giving them a majority. Six Nations Parks and Rec Ball Diamond Playground has been closed. Officials say the playground will be undergoing needed repairs and additional assessments to ensure that required safety standards are met. Please refrain from using the equipment at this time. And the Pride flag is flying on Haldimand's community flagpole. The county is flying the flag for Pride Month to affirm its ongoing commitment to ensuring that everyone feels respected and valued. June is also National Indigenous History Month in Canada. And looking at sports, Canada's men's soccer team beat Uzbekistan 2-0 in a friendly in Edmonton. The Vancouver Canucks have named Manny Malhotra as their 23rd head coach in franchise history. And Matthew Highmore is officially the first player to sign to the Islanders' AHL affiliate, the Hamilton Hammers. It's 8:03 at the Grand. Weather is next.
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1: The Grand weather, a mix of sun and cloud with a high of 25 this afternoon, a few clouds overnight and a low of 8 degrees. Wednesday will be mainly sunny with a high of 27. Thursday will be absolutely sunny with a high of 28. And Friday, a mix of sun and cloud and a high of 28 once again. Right now, it is 8 degrees in Hagersville. It's 10 in Caledonia. And in Hamilton, it is also 10. I'm Al Parrish. 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
3: Well, good morning. What a beautiful day. Another stunner out there. It's going to be nice and sunny, as Al had mentioned, for the rest of the week, which is fantastic. Lots of great tunes on the way. Got some Neil Diamond coming up. If you were at the Guess Who show last night at TD Coliseum, got some BTO on the way for you. And what do Kraft Dinner and Beaver Tails have in common? Apparently a match made in heaven. That's coming up, too, right here on The Grand.

0: 92.9 The Grand, playing the greatest hits of all time, and a little Cracklin' Rosie by Neil Diamond. Beautiful day. Nice and sunny, and at last check it was 10 degrees in Caledonia, rising up to 25, and more sunshine tomorrow, more sunshine on Thursday as well. Craig Robertson with you. It is 8:12. So, beaver tails and Kraft dinner, two iconic things here in Canada. And KD is teaming them up for a classic two exclusive menu items that you can try. It's the KD Takeover Beaver Dog and the KD Takeover Poutine. So the KD Takeover Beaver Dog is an all-beef hot dog wrapped in a beaver tail pastry, topped with Kraft dinner and finished with ketchup. I can't remember the last time I had KD. Can't remember the last time I had a beaver dog, but now they're combining forces. And the KD Takeover Poutine is a loaded poutine topped with creamy Kraft dinner, crispy bacon, and chives. So this sounds like it's on your diet plan. I'm on a little bit of a health kick. I don't know if KD and beaver dogs are going to be on my thing, but it sounds good. They will be available at participating Beaver Tail locations until August, and then you can visit your heart specialist in September.
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0: 8:15 here on the Grand. Ring, ring, ring. We got the phone lines buzzing all the way from beautiful Cayuga. Hello, the Grand.
9: Hey, Craig. It's Bob and Sherilyn.
0: Hey. Hi. Hey, guys. How are you this morning?
9: You're great.
0: It sounds like
9: great night.
0: It sounds like you're still a buzzing from the Guess Who show last night.
9: Oh yeah, it was really good. Like, it was a high powered. Like, they really rocked.
0: So what was the highlight for you? I saw the set list. I mean, they pulled out all the stops, eh?
9: Oh yeah, and they sound great.
0: Those guys still have it. How was Burton's voice?
9: Oh, really good. They're so talented.
0: They're so talented. Yeah.
9: It was awesome hearing the BTO songs, too.
0: What BTO tunes did they do?
9: Taking Care of Business, You Ain't Seen Nothing Yet, and Let It Ride.
0: Oh, three classics, right?
9: Oh, they were great.
10: Is this the first time you've been to the new TD Coliseum, too, guys?
9: Yeah, I was amazed at how much it changed, because we've been to tons of Bulldog games in the past.
10: I mean, the last time I was there, like Cops Coliseum, this is going way back when, but I know they've done a lot of renovations. It's a lot nicer now, so.
9: Oh, it's beautiful, and I'm amazed at the changes.
10: Yeah, yeah. Well, I'm glad you gave me a buzz this morning. I'm glad you enjoyed the show. And let me ask you, how are you spending this beautiful day, Bob and Sherilyn?
11: Going to Cambridge.
10: Oh, what do you got doing in Cambridge? What's going on in Cambridge?
9: We're going to see a guy called the Lighting Guy.
10: No way. That's my neck of the woods. I love it up there. Go check out Old Galt and walk along the Grand River. What a beautiful way to spend a beautiful day.
9: It's beautiful there.
10: Beautiful.
11: We will. Thanks, Craig. Thanks so much.
10: Bob and Sherilyn won those Guess Who tickets last night, or a couple months ago, and saw the show last night at TD Coliseum. So thanks a lot for calling, guys. Much appreciated. Here's some BTO for you guys on the

Here with Craig Robertson on 92.9 The Grand. It's 8:24, just a beautiful looking day. And if you happen to be in KW tonight enjoying the sunshine, you're up for a party. The Memorial Cup Parade happens tonight in Kitchener, starts at 6. There's going to be a rally in the Carl Zare Square afterwards. First 2,000 people get a free hot dog and a free Memorial Cup poster. So if you're looking for a party, head to KW tonight. It's Floyd right now and Money, 92.9 The Grand. Good morning.

0: certainly was in the right.
1: Good morning. It's 8:30. I'm Al Parrish. This is 92.9 The Grand News. It's clear and 14 degrees now. Here's what's making news this hour. Canada Post workers have overwhelmingly approved a new five-year contract ending more than 2 years of labor disputes. The union says that more than 85% of its 55,000 members voted in favor of the agreement. The deal includes wage increases of 6.5% and 3% in the first 2 years. The union's president had urged members to reject the offer. The Canada-U.S. trade minister is meeting with Donald Trump's trade czar in Washington, D.C. today. Dominique Leblanc and the U.S. trade representative Jameson Greer will sit down for brief talks. However, official trade discussions between our countries have yet to begin ahead of the July deadline for a mandatory review of the Canada-U.S.-Mexico trade agreement. Mark Carney says a new National Unity Council will assess what's driving anti-Semitism in Canada. Speaking at a synagogue in Toronto yesterday, Carney said the council has a clear mission, which is to combat racism and hate in all its forms. Carney says the country is, quote, failing Jewish Canadians. A private member's bill is being tabled in the House of Commons today to ban floor crossers. NDP member Don Davies says it would require any member of parliament who wishes to join a different political party to either obtain consent from their constituents or sit as an independent until the next general election. The governing Liberals have a majority thanks to floor crossers. There are major safety concerns at the Parks and Rec Ball Diamond Playground. As a result, it has been closed until further notice. Officials say the playground will be undergoing needed repairs. It won't be reopened until additional assessments are conducted to ensure that required safety standards are being met. And the fans of movie legend Marilyn Monroe have gathered to celebrate her 100th birthday in Hollywood. The birthday celebration was held outside the TCL Chinese Theater in L.A. yesterday, right in front of her historic handprints and footprints. The movie star died in 1962 at the age of 36. In sports, Canada's men's soccer team beat Uzbekistan 2-0 in a friendly in Edmonton. The Vancouver Canucks have named Manny Malhotra as their 23rd head coach in franchise history. Meanwhile, Matthew Highmore is officially the first player signed to the Islanders' AHL affiliate, the Hamilton Hammers. It's 8:34 at the Grand. Weather is next.
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1: The grand weather, a mix of sun and cloud with a high of 25 today. Tonight, a few clouds and a low of 8. Mainly sunny tomorrow with a high of 27. And Thursday, a high of 28 and a sunny day. Friday, mix of sun and cloud and a high of 28. Right now, it's 8 degrees in Cayuga. It's 8 in Jarvis. And in Caledonia, it is 14 degrees. I'm Al Parrish. 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
3: Good morning, Craig Robertson with you. Man, that weather sounds amazing. What a great way to kick off the month of June. And I feel like playing some Bob Marley. Going to do some jamming next. And in weather like this, we got to play some Beach Boys. So here you go.

Good morning. It's the Grand. Just got word from OPP West Region. There is a road closure, the intersection of Cockshut Road and Concession 8 in Townsend in Norfolk, and it's closed due to a two-vehicle collision. One individual is being transported to hospital, so do avoid the area and plan alternate routes while the investigation continues. Once again, the intersection of Cockshut Road and Concession 8 in Townsend. Do avoid that area. Bob Marley for you on the Grand.

0: Little jamming on 92.9 The Grand, playing the greatest hits of all time. And what a beautiful looking forecast. We're looking at a high of 25, and it's 14 degrees right now in Dunnville, 15 in Hagersville, and 14 in Caledonia. Al Parrish is going to join us from the newsroom in just a bit. We're talking about vinyl records, and thanks a lot for weighing in on the text line at 289-284-2556. You can chime in on our Facebook page, too. What was the first vinyl record you bought, and possibly do you still have it? Leslie weighs in. Tapestry. Carol King. Classic. She says she still has it, but had to replace it as the original was scratched. Barry weighs in with Billion Dollar Babies by Alice Cooper. And Chris weighs in with Zeppelin 2. All great records. Hi, Al. How are you?
1: Good morning. I'm doing fine, Craig. How about you?
0: I'm doing pretty good. Do you have a good vinyl collection at the Parrish home?
1: Well, I used to. I'm afraid I gave it up some time ago and converted to CDs and easier media to carry around. But I loved vinyl, and I had, at one point, I had about 2,000 of them.
0: Wow.
1: Yeah.
0: I would say I've got about 1,000, and I still have them all, and I'm fortunate that to enough to have my parents' vinyl records and my grandparents'.
1: I've got
0: some original Ray Charles, man. I've got some original Elvis. I've got some big band stuff from Benny Goodman on vinyl as well from my grandmother, who was an immigrant from Scotland, and she loved that big band stuff. That stuff is gold.
1: It's amazing.
0: Do you remember the first vinyl record you bought, Al?
1: As a matter of fact, I do, and it's a classic as far as I'm concerned. It was Rubber Soul by the Beatles.
0: Oh!
1: Yeah.
0: Man!
1: And I listened to that thing, I have no idea how many times. Hundreds, at least.
0: Scratched.
1: Yep.
0: Cracked.
1: Absolutely. It just got pops and crackles, and, you know, it was, like a bowl of Rice Krispies, but it didn't matter. You know, all those wonderful songs, and it, like, they were all under 3 minutes for sure. Still, they were writing those really short songs, but yeah, they were starting that conversion to, you know, to what became Revolver and then Sgt. Pepper and all that stuff. It was just, it was a great sort of turning point, I thought.
0: That's the Norwegian Wood album, isn't it?
1: Yeah, it is. And You Won't See Me and Run for Your Life. Oh, and, oh man, I just, yeah.
0: Well, my first vinyl record I ever bought was Aerosmith, Toys in the Attic.
1: Oh, man.
0: And killers. It's just killer. And I still have it to this day. And I drew on the back of the album is a picture of the guys in the band. And I drew a pen mustache on Brad Whitford, the bass player.
1: Bass players need mustaches.
0: They need mustaches. And I still have it. And to this day, I can't listen to Walk This Way without hearing the scratch on my record, because it boom, chung, ba, boom, boom, boom, boom, it scratches on my vinyl, and to this day, that's how I hear the song. I hear it with that little tick, tick, tick, tick scratch. So,
1: yep, and the faces on those album covers, with or without a mustache drawn on them, there were so many of them that were great, and because the covers were so big, you could get really good shots of a tight shot of someone's face.
0: Yeah, when we're going back in the era of, like, real art, when you had an amazing album cover. Remember Brain Salad Surgery, Emerson, Lake & Palmer?
1: Yeah.
0: The thing opened up like 10,000 books, you know what I mean?
1: Yep. And, yeah, and around that same time, Court of the Crimson King with that
0: face.
1: Face.
0: Amazing stuff.
1: Yeah.
0: Thanks a lot, Al.
1: You're welcome.
0: You can join the conversation on our text line 289-284-2556 or chime in on Facebook.
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5: Good morning, Craig, with you. Stanley Cup Final starts tonight, eh? Carolina has home ice advantage. A shout-out to Alice. She's taken Vegas and her favorite, Mitch Marner. I'm going for Carolina. I'll take the curve of the Hurricanes in six games to beat the Vegas Knights. So, well, Gino Vannelli right now on the Grand.

greatest hits of all time. I want to say congrats again to our Lotto Max winner this morning, Lisa Eves Burton of Bimbrook. Lisa has won $100 in Lotto Max tickets. Tonight's draw, $10 million. So get yourself a ticket and you could win that money. Congrats again to Lisa Eves Burton of Bimbrook. We'll do another draw next Tuesday, right? The 92.9 The Grand Freebie. We do it every Tuesday. It continues to roll over. So continue to buzz on over to our website, 92.9thegrand.fm. Click on that freebies tab to enter to win those tickets. Thanks a lot for hanging out. Thanks a lot to Bob and Sherilyn for the call this morning, chatting about the Guess Who at the TD Coliseum last night. They really, really enjoyed the show. Thanks a lot for all your texts and all your messages on Facebook talking about vinyl records. And you know what? We'll do it up again tomorrow. Tomorrow's going to be another beautiful day and we'll hang out, we'll play some tunes and we'll have some fun right here on 92.9 The Grand. Ted Yates is next. We'll see you tomorrow.

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1: Good morning. It's 9 o'clock. I'm Al Parrish. This is 92.9 The Grand News. It's still clear and 14 degrees outside. Here's what's making news this hour. Canada Post workers have voted overwhelmingly to accept a new contract after more than 2 years of labor strife. The Canadian Union of Postal Workers says the rural and urban mail carriers voted in favor of accepting the new contract. The deal includes wage increases of 6.5% and 3% in the first 2 years. Canada-U.S. Trade Minister Dominique Leblanc is today set to travel to Washington to meet with Donald Trump's trade czar. Leblanc will meet with U.S. Trade Representative Jamison Greer as official trade talks between our two countries have yet to begin. That's despite the set July deadline for the mandatory review of the Canada-U.S.-Mexico Agreement on Trade. Our prime minister says anti-Semitism has surged to levels, quote, not seen in the post-war period. Mark Carney announced a new National Unity Council on Rights, Equality, and Inclusion yesterday. Carney said that more than two-thirds of all religion-motivated hate crimes last year were directed at Jewish Canadians, who make up only 1% of our population. An NDP MP wants to stop members of Parliament from crossing the floor without the approval of their constituents. Don Davies is going to introduce a private member's bill in the House of Commons this afternoon to amend the Parliament of Canada Act. The push follows recent defections to the governing Liberals, which gave them a majority. The Six Nations Parks and Rec Ball Diamond Playground has been closed. Officials say the playground will be undergoing needed repairs and additional assessments to ensure required safety standards are met. So please refrain from using the equipment at this time. The Pride flag is flying on Haldeman's community flagpole. The county is flying the flag for Pride Month to affirm its ongoing commitment to ensuring that everyone feels respected and valued. June is also National Indigenous History Month in Canada. Taking a look at sports, Canada's men's soccer team beat Uzbekistan last night 2-0 in a friendly in Edmonton. The Vancouver Canucks have named Manny Malhotra to be their 23rd head coach in franchise history. And Matthew Highmore is officially the first player to sign with the Islanders AHL affiliate, the Hamilton Hammers. It's 9:03 at the Grand. Weather is next.
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1: The Grand Weather, a mix of sun and cloud with a high of 25 on the way this afternoon, a few clouds tonight and a low of 8, mainly sunny tomorrow and we'll get up to 27 degrees for a high, sunny and a high of 28 on Thursday, Friday, a mix of sun and cloud and a high of 28 degrees. Right now it's 14 in Dunnville, it's 13 in Hagersville and in Hamilton, it's 15 degrees. I'm Al Parrish. There's weather and more at 92.9thegrand.fm.

some of y'all never been down south too much. I'm gonna tell you a little bit about this so that you understand what I'm talking about. Down there we have a plant that grows out in the woods and the fields. Looks something like a turnip green. Everybody calls it poke salad. Poke salad. Used to know a girl lived down there and she'd go out in the evenings and pick her a mess of it. Carry it home and cook it for supper. Cause that's about all they had to eat. They did alright. I'm down in

92.9 The Grand, playing the greatest hits of all time with Tony Joe Wide, Little Poke Salad Annie. That was one of the hottest hits from the summer of 69. It was produced by Billy Swan, who 5 years later had a number one hit of his own with I Can Help. I Can Help, I'm Ted Yates. I can help play the greatest hits of all time for you and music and more for another beautiful day today on this Tuesday. Hey, coming up in a few minutes from now, the results of my Facebook survey. But first, let's go for a drive with the cars here on the Grand.

0: 92.9 The Grand, playing the greatest hits of all time, Prism, here with Tad Yates, Spaceship Superstar. Another beautiful day today. This is 9 days in a row now of sunshine and nice temperatures, a little warmer than it was yesterday, still very comfortable. So I posted on our Facebook page, name a song that includes strange or very different lyrics. Got a great response. Answers included, they're coming to take me away, haha. A dead skunk, a horse with no name, surfing bird, good morning starshine. Yeah, that has some weird lyrics like glitty, glub, glooby, nibby, nabby, nooby. Yeah, some of the lyrics of Good Morning Starshine by Oliver. Also, MacArthur Park. Yeah, someone left a cake out in the rain. Tennessee Birdwalk, Woolly Bully, Witch Doctor, Purple People Eater, and a bunch of Beatles songs. Come Together, I Am the Walrus, Octopus's Garden, and of course, Eleanor Rigby with the lyrics, keeping her face in a jar by the door. Yeah, that is kind of strange and different, isn't it? Coming up in a few minutes from now, today's question. Musically, Frankie Valli in his prime from the summer of 67. He just announced last week that he's taking a break from touring. In his case, a good idea. He's 92 years old now, but when you start lip syncing instead of singing on stage, that's a problem. We're going to remember. Oh, well, he's still around. He's a legend. Frankie Valli, right after Trooper and Jim Croce, next here on 92.9 The Grand.
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12: 92.9 The Grand, radar weather.
13: A mix of sun and cloud with a high of 25 this afternoon. Few clouds tonight and will drop to a low of 8 degrees. Mainly sunny tomorrow with a high of 27. Thursday, sunny and a high of 28. Friday, a mix of sun and cloud and a high of 28.

92.9 The Grand, playing the greatest hits of all time. It's Heart here with Ted Yates. Crazy on You, as we get closer to the season of those lazy, hazy, crazy days of summer. And another summer of peace, love, and music. I posted this for you on our Facebook page a few minutes ago. Something a little different today. Any favorite Western movies through the years? I'm looking forward to your answer on that. Coming up in a few minutes from now, my tune teaser. Right now, The Way You Like It. From KC and the Sunshine Band.

0: 92.9 The Grand, playing the greatest hits of all time in the five-man electrical band and signs everywhere. The signs, construction ahead. Someone told me that there's two seasons in Ontario, winter and construction season. Good morning, I'm Tad Yates. Please check out my tune teaser. It's on our Facebook page right now. What's the connection with these five classic hits? So my clue for you today is think about when. For the answer, here they are. Number one, Love Hangover by Diana Ross. Two, Silly Love Songs, Paul McCartney and Wings. Three is Fooled Around and Fell in Love by Alvin Bishop. Four, Get Up and Boogie by Silver Convention. And number five, Misty Blue by Dorothy Moore. And while you're there, please check out my almost forgotten hit of the day, Bring It On Home to Me by The Animals, featuring Eric Burdon on lead vocals. It's from June, this month in 1965. Watch original footage of them performing it. And please read my tad bit of trivia while you're there. The best weather days in the summer are usually days with a nice breeze. They're together in one great 70s song right after this on The Grand.
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6: A mix of sun and cloud with a high of 25 this afternoon. A few clouds tonight and we'll drop to a low of 8 degrees. Mainly sunny tomorrow with a high of 27. Thursday, sunny and a high of 28. Friday, a mix of sun and cloud and a high of 28.

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The greatest hits of all time, Eve of Destruction, that is Barry McGuire. He was a lead singer for the new Christie Minstrels before going solo and having a number one hit with that in 1965. That song still applies, doesn't it? And Barry McGuire is still around at 90 years old. Good morning, I'm Chad Yates with Ageless Music for You. Phil Collins, In the Air Tonight. A legendary song that became even more popular after it was featured in Miami Vice. In the Air Tonight, in another summer of peace, love, and music.

0: the greatest hits of all time in another summer of peace, love, and music. Good morning, I'm Ted Yates. That's the Group FM with Phasers on Stun on this beautiful Tuesday, another great one. And I was just thinking back, the days of playing outside all day as kids, no social media, we didn't have our phones attached to us. And now it's a different world, of course. A new survey by Omni Calculator reveals that 66% of parents support a social media ban for children under 16. 40% of parents believe social media has more negative effects than positive. 65% of parents say social media puts their children at risk of cyberbullying and harassment. And 56% of people, or parents, I should say, are worried about their children being exposed to deep fake content on social media. Yeah, certainly a concern. Let's go back to simpler days. Next, after 3 years without any hits, the Bee Gees came back in the summer of 75 in a big way, reaching number one with a prime cut from the album Main Course. I'm serving it up on a gold record platter right after this.
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12: A mix of sun and cloud with a high of 25 this afternoon. A few clouds tonight and we'll drop to a low of 8 degrees. Mainly sunny tomorrow with a high of 27. Thursday, sunny and a high of 28. Friday, a mix of sun and cloud and a high of 28.

the greatest hits of all time. Music to get you moving on your Tuesday morning. Vehicle from the Ides of March here with Tad Yates. Coming up in a few minutes from now, congratulate today's winner of $100 in Bottle Max tickets. Here's a winner now from Blondie.

The greatest hits of all time. Good morning, I'm Tad Yates. Moonlight Desires from Gowan, Larry Gowan. I've known Larry for many years, long before he became a star. Matter of fact, I gave Larry Gowan his very first radio interview a couple of years before he signed his first recording contract. It was with Columbia Records. And of course, Larry Gowan is now a keyboardist, co-lead singer of Styx, tours here, there, and everywhere. Good morning. Hope you're having a great day. Congratulations to Lisa Eves Burton of Binbrook, the winner of $100 in Lotto Max tickets. Yeah, we announce a winner every Tuesday. Could be you next time. Head over to 929thegrand.fm. Click on the freebies tab to get in to win. The jackpot for tonight's Lotto Max is $10 million plus 100 times $100,000 in prizes. Lots of winners

0: Coming up musically, just ahead, the biggest solo hit by Andy Kim, the first notable hit by Styx, both right after Super Stevie Wonder with a song with Super in the title, next here on The Grand.
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6: 92.9 The Grand, radar weather. A mix of sun and cloud with a high of 25 this afternoon. Few clouds tonight and will drop to a low of 8 degrees. Mainly sunny tomorrow with a high of 27. Thursday, sunny and a high of 28. Friday, a mix of sun and cloud and a high of 28.

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The greatest hits of all time, Creedence Clearwater Revival, Green River. That was the title song from one of three new albums they released in 1969. Good morning, I'm Ted Yates, and another summer of peace, love, and music with the Proclaimers now.

0: greatest hits of all time, Chilliwack Fly at Night, here with Ted Yates. In your morning, another beautiful one on this Tuesday. And just before that, The Fifth Dimension, Wedding Bell Blues from 1969. The opening line of the song, lead singer Marilyn McCoo sings, Bill, will you marry me? Well, they did. That year, 1969, Marilyn McCoo and group member Billy Davis Jr. married. And this year, they're celebrating their 57th wedding anniversary. Hey, great weather today again. Would you like it to stay like this all year round? It's comfortable, isn't it? Mid-20s is highs, lots of sunshine. Gonna brighten up your day next with a Paul McCartney and Wings hit that flew into the number one spot on the pop charts this week in 1974. Listen for it next.
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8: 92.9 The Grand, radar weather. A mix of sun and cloud with a high of 25 this afternoon. Few clouds tonight and will drop to a low of 8 degrees. Mainly sunny tomorrow with a high of 27. Thursday, sunny and a high of 28. Friday, a mix of sun and cloud and a high of 28.

One of the greatest hits of all time, Doug and the Slugs, Too Bad. Yeah, we could say that about a lot of things, but let's look at the good side. Good morning, I'm Chad Yates, and another summer of peace, love, and music. Coming up in a few minutes from now, my tune teaser. Also, what's happening locally, both before the new news. Right now, the OJs with a warning.

0: The greatest hits of all time. Good morning, I'm Chad Yates with Sean Cassidy to do Ron from back in his teen idol days and starring in the TV show Hardy Boys with Parker Stevenson. And just before that, we heard Paul Anka, Love Me Warm and Tender on a Warm and Tender Tuesday. Please check out my tune teaser. It's on our Facebook page right now. What's the connection with these five classic hits? And I'll give you the answer shortly after 12 noon. My clue for you is think about when for the answer. Here they are. Number one, Love Hangover by Diana Ross. Two, Silly Love Songs, Paul McCartney and Wings. Three is Fooled Around and Fell in Love by Elvin Bishop. Four, Get Up and Boogie, Silver Convention. And number five, Misty Blue by Dorothy Moore. And while you're there, please check out my almost forgotten hit of the day, Bring It On Home to Me by The Animals, featuring Eric Burdon on lead vocals from a hit from June this month in 1965. You can watch original footage of them performing it. And please read my tidbit of trivia while you're there. Next, the Guess Who's producer, Jack Richardson, did the same for Bob Seger on a memorable song recorded in Toronto 50 years ago in 1976. 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
11: 92.9 The Grand, radar weather.
0: A mix of sun and cloud with a high of 25 this afternoon.

few clouds tonight and will drop to a low of 8 degrees. Mainly sunny tomorrow with a high of 27. Thursday, sunny and a high of 28. Friday, a mix of sun and cloud and a high of 28.

How far off I sat and wondered. Started humming a song from 1962. Ain't it funny how the night moves when you just don't seem to have as much to lose. Strange how the night moves.

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2: Good afternoon. It's 12 o'clock. I'm Al Parrish. This is 92.9 The Grand News. Here's what's making news this hour. A bat has tested positive for rabies in the Haldeman-Norfolk region. Grand Erie public health officials say the individuals exposed to the bat are being treated in the Haldeman War Memorial Hospital in Dunnville. They're reminding you to stay away from wild animals, especially if they appear tame, injured, or sick. Also, make sure that your pet's vaccinations are up to date. It's ATV Safety Awareness Week. OPP Sergeant Ed Sanchuk says 41 passengers were among 240 people killed in off-road vehicle incidents since 2015.
3: Half of all terrain vehicle riders killed in Ontario Provincial Police jurisdiction were not wearing a helmet. It's a statistic that has seen little change in more than a decade, and one that leaves no doubt about the risk of not protecting your head.
2: He says alcohol and drug use is the leading cause or a contributing factor in half of the OPP investigated off-road vehicle fatalities. Canada Post workers have overwhelmingly approved a new five-year contract ending more than 2 years of labor disputes. The union says that more than 85% of its 55,000 members voted in favor of the agreement. The deal includes wage increases of 6.5% and 3% in the first 2 years. The union's president had urged the members to reject the offer. The big kickoff for the Roots to Table Hagersville Market is almost here. It provides fresh fruit, produce, and more when it officially opens tomorrow. There will also be community organizations and dozens of exhibitors with hands-on activities for students. And the Porter Hangar will officially open for the Hamilton Ticats season opener this week. It's a new two-level hospitality space located in the stadium's north end zone. It gives fans a new weather-protected way to enjoy football games. The $1 million project was developed in partnership with Porter Airlines. Looking at sports, the Carolina Hurricanes and the Vegas Golden Knights open the best of seven Stanley Cup final tonight in North Carolina. The Toronto Blue Jays open a three-game road trip against the National League East leading Atlanta Braves tonight. And the Six Nations congratulates Brandon Montour on being inducted into the North American Indigenous Athletics Hall of Fame. 92.9 The Grand Weather is next.
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2: A mix of sun and cloud with a high of 25 this afternoon. A few clouds tonight and we'll drop to a low of 8 degrees. Mainly sunny tomorrow with a high of 27. Thursday, sunny and a high of 28. Friday, a mix of sun and cloud and a high of 28.

0: greatest hits of all time with Jeff Healey Band and Angel Eyes in a heavenly Tuesday afternoon. Good afternoon. I'm Ted Yates. Coming up in a few minutes from now, the answer to my tune teaser. But first, some movie music from Elvis Presley. He co-starred with Anne Margaret in this one. Anne Margaret recently celebrated her 85th birthday.
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0: the greatest hits of all time in another summer of peace, love, and music. Ian Thomas, Painted Ladies, here with Tad Yates on your beautiful Tuesday afternoon. And now the answer to my tune teaser. I posted 5 classic hits on our Facebook page. What's the connection? I gave you a clue, something to do with when, for the answer. Well, the answer is the top 5 hits, according to Billboard, 50 years ago this week in 1976. And here they are. Number 1, Love Hangover by Diana Ross. 2, Silly Love Songs, Paul McCartney and Wings. 3 is Fooled Around and Fell in Love by Alvin Bishop. 4, Get Up and Boogie, Silver Convention. And number 5, Misty Blue by Dorothy Moore. So there you have it, the top 5 hits 50 years ago this week in 1976. How time flies. Speaking of 76, coming up next, what classic ageless rocker from 50 years ago this summer opens with the lines, "Guess who just got back today? Them wild-eyed boys that had been away." What's that song? Find out right after this.
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6: 92.9 The Grand, radar weather.
7: A mix of sun and cloud with a high of 25 this afternoon. A few clouds tonight and we'll drop to a low of 8 degrees. Mainly sunny tomorrow with a high of 27. Thursday, sunny and a high of 28. Friday, a mix of sun and cloud and a high of 28.

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the greatest hits of all time at Prism, Young and Restless, and even older and restless. You may want to get out and do things on these beautiful days. Good afternoon, I'm Tad Yates. Posted this for you on our Facebook page today. Something a little different. Any favorite Western movies through the years for you? I'm looking forward to your answer on that. Right now, from the Rumours album, Fleetwood Mac.

0: The greatest hits of all time. Good afternoon. I'm Chad Yates with Journey. Don't stop believing in another summer of peace, love, and music. Lots of fun things happening. And we've got tickets for you. A grand freebie. Hamilton Cardinals will be taking on the Brantford Red Sox June 12th. It's on a Friday. We've got tickets. 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And looking around Haldeman, a few things happening. The Hagersville Farmers Market officially opens for the season tomorrow. Yeah, Wednesday from 7 a.m. to noon. 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And dogs, and more dogs. The Erie Shores Kennel Club Dog Show gets underway on Thursday at the Caledonia Fairgrounds with several days of canine competition. Just to add, two classic hits back-to-back with dancing in the title. That's where the similarities end. They both start right after this on 92.9 The Grand.
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5: Grand. A mix of sun and cloud with a high of 25 this afternoon. A few clouds tonight and we'll drop to a low of 8 degrees. Mainly sunny tomorrow with a high of 27. Thursday, sunny and a high of 28. Friday, a mix of sun and cloud and a high of 28.

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The greatest hits of all time, Zager and Evans here with Ted Yates in the year 2525. That was number one for 6 weeks in the summer of 69. It was replaced at the top spot by the Rolling Stones' Honky Tonk Women. Speaking of the Stones, Start Me Up. By the way, had he lived, Rolling Stones drummer Charlie Watts would have celebrated his 85th birthday today. He played drums on this one and many others. The Stones, keep on rolling.

0: the greatest hits of all time in another summer of peace, love, and music. Charity Brown, You Beat Me to the Punch, and a song that beat all others to number one. Before that, Carole King, It's Too Late. Both the album Tapestry and the single were number one in June of 1971. Seemed like everybody had that record in their collection. Good afternoon, I'm Tad Yates. Rock and Ray Michaels with you after two today. Lots of fun stuff. And then Gary Chittum joins you tonight beginning at six. Coming up next, Spirit, Believer, and Strong are included in the titles of the next three classic hits you'll hear right after this.
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9: A mix of sun and cloud with a high of 25 this afternoon. A few clouds tonight and we'll drop to a low of 8 degrees. Mainly sunny tomorrow with a high of 27. Thursday, sunny and a high of 28. Friday, a mix of sun and cloud and a high of 28.

music has always been diverse. And so have we. Love is love. It's Pride Month. 92.9 The Grand.

the greatest hits of all time, Neil Young's Four Strong Winds, here with Ted Yates on a great-looking Tuesday afternoon. Lots of sunshine. Have a picture-perfect song now called Kodachrome from Paul Simon. Yeah, school year, it's almost over. I hear something that high school teachers do not like to hear.

0: the greatest hits of all time. Good afternoon. It's Lighthouse and Sunny Days again today. I'm actually counting the number of sunny days in a row we have right now. We're at sunny day number 9 with more tomorrow, the next day, and the next day. And coming up next to brighten up your Tuesday afternoon, it's Rockin' Ray Michaels with lots of good stuff. And then Gary Chittum joins you tonight at 6. I'm Chad Yates, and I'll talk to you tomorrow morning after Craig Robertson, who's filling in for Trevor Stoico this week, starts your Wednesday. And please give me your answer to my posting on our Facebook page today. Any favorite Western movies through the years for you? Think about that. I'm looking forward to your answer, and we'll go over some of the answers shortly after 9 tomorrow morning here on 92.9 The Grand. Have a grand day with us.
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A mix of sun and cloud with a high of 25 this afternoon. A few clouds tonight and we'll drop to a low of 8 degrees. Mainly sunny tomorrow with a high of 27. Thursday, sunny and a high of 28. Friday, a mix of sun and cloud and a high of 28.

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0: beautiful day, so enjoy it and top up your gas tanks. Gas going up 8 cents a liter tonight at midnight. Diesel on the rise, 7 cents. Nice way to start the day. Good afternoon, Stephen. All good on your end, brother?
1: Yes, sir.
0: Excelente.

0: Greatest hits of all time, Jackson Hawk and Into the Mystic on this Tuesday afternoon. It is at 2:20 in the sunshine. What a glorious day out there. Absolutely stunning. Perfect summer day. Perfect. Just a bit of a breeze, nice warm temperature. Oh, and I got the full details on that forecast coming up in a bit for you. But in the meantime, we are going to bring you today's spin of the day. You all good to go there, brother?
1: Ready, sir.
0: All right, maybe hit that big red button, please.
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0: Here it is, a first time for you and a first time for me. Listen very carefully. Here it is. There it is. Oh. That sounds very familiar. We'll find out at 10 to 5 for sure. But you can take your guess to the Facebook page. If you get it correct, you're going to get the bragging rights today. All right? So get your answer up there now. And good luck. Coming up, we will check the forecast and more of the greatest hits of all time on this Tuesday afternoon. Don't forget, top up your gas tanks today. Gas on the rise tonight at midnight, 8 cents a liter. Diesel is going up 7 cents a liter. So top up today.
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0: Rock and Ray's radar weather. We've got beautiful sunshine this afternoon. Few clouds tonight as we dip down to 8 degrees overnight. Tomorrow we've got mainly sunny skies. High of 27 degrees. Thursday, sunny and 25. Then on Friday, as I take you back into your weekend, sunshine and a high of 28 beautiful summer degrees. Right now in Caledonia, it is 24 degrees. Grimsby, 26. Hamilton, sitting at 24 degrees here on the Worldwide Rock and Ray Michael's Roadshow.

0: Greatest hits of all time on the road show with Rock and Ray Michaels and Michelle Pagliaro and What the Hell I Got from 1975. And a good Tuesday afternoon. Today is National Rocky Road Day. Oh, it's all you need is a fork. That's all. It needs nothing. It's absolutely delish. You know what I'm saying? You can see a nice picture I put up on the Facebook page. Every time I talk about food or something, I'm talking to guys around the station here, girls in the office and so, everybody starts getting hungry. So I was just talking to my music director, Stu, and we were just talking, about birthdays and stuff like that. I said, we should bring in some Chinese food. We love Chinese food. Here at the station, we're nuts for it. So, bring in, a big tray of orange beef and, some chicken chow mein and some, beef fried rice and an egg roll. Just all the perfect stuff, right? So by the time we leave work, we're ready to bite off our arms. That's how hungry we get. So, yeah. Anyway, a big action tonight. NHL going on tonight. We've got the Vegas Golden Knights up against the Carolina Hurricanes. They're playing in Carolina. The puck will drop at about 10 after 8 tonight. It's the finals. This is it. The Stanley Cup Finals, game one tonight. So I got a funny feeling. I mean, Carolina's been absolutely outstanding, but I think the Golden Knights are going to give them a good run for their money. So we'll find out tonight, game one. On that note, make sure you top up your tanks. Gas on the rise tonight, 8 cents a liter. Diesel is going up 7 cents a liter tonight at midnight. Now it's time for another spin of the day. And Stephen, you good?
1: Yes, sir.
0: All right, my brother, roll it. Here is your quick hit sample. There it is. Good luck. Coming up at 10 to 5, get your answer into us now. Don't waste time. I think you know what it is, and we wish you all the bragging rights on this glorious-looking Tuesday afternoon. Oh, yeah, just sit back, relax, and contemplate the good life.

0: Greatest hits of all time. John Cougar, Jack and Diane on the road show from 82. Stan Peterson there, Ramona. I'm not in love with 10cc from 76 on this Tuesday afternoon, National Rocky Road Day. Yum. All right, coming up, we've got the impossible question in about a half hour's time. Now, we got a couple of birthdays here I'll be mentioning today as well. And, you know, as we get into the impossible question, we got a couple of all-star guests today. And not only that, but at 10 to 5, or pardon me, at 5:45, we'll do the announcement with all the birthday people today celebrating. That's all coming your way here on the Roadshow with Rock and Ray. But I got a couple of special friends that I have made the all-star guests today. And you can see their pictures. I don't want to say anything now, but in a half hour we will. And you can see their pictures on the Facebook page. All right? And if you have a birthday coming up, or maybe an anniversary, I get the odd anniversary that comes through, you email me the information and we'll include you in celebrity birthday shoutouts, be it birthday or maybe the odd anniversary. All right. It is time for another spin of the day. Stevie, we're all set, right?
1: Yes, sir.
0: All right, my brother. So it's time to roll it. Listen up. Here is your quick hit spin sample. Good luck. There it is. Take it to the Facebook page right now. 2 hours' time from now, we're going to read all your guesses, and we're wishing you the bragging rights. Good luck. Coming up, we've got more of the greatest hits of all time, and we're going to check that hot forecast next.
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6: Rock and Range radar weather. We got a few clouds this evening, down to 8 degrees overnight. Now, tomorrow, hump day. Lots of sunshine. High of 27 degrees, a high UV index tomorrow as well. 8, that's considered very high. Thursday, sunshine and 25. Friday, sunny skies and a high of 28 degrees. Gas prices on the rise tonight. 8 cents a liter going up at midnight. Diesel going up 7 cents a liter at midnight tonight. Right now, it's 26 degrees in Beamsville, 24 in Dunnville. Grimsby, 26 degrees on the Rock and Ray Michaels Worldwide Roadshow.

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0: I'm Crystal Gayle, and I'm rocking with my good friend, Rockin' Ray Michaels, on The Road Show.
1: Oh, Ray Michaels, you make me want to sweat. The greatest hits
2: 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Good afternoon, 3:10 now with Rockin' Ray on this Tuesday, National Rocky Road Day today. Yum, yum, yum. All right, we're going to give you another spin of the day now, so listen up. Here it is. If you're tuning in for the first time, here it is. Listen very carefully. There it is. Take your guess to the Facebook page, all right? Good luck coming up at 10 to 5 this afternoon here on the Worldwide Rockin' Ray Michaels Roadshow. In the meantime, how about a little Human League? Don't You Want Me? And the impossible question soon to come your way with Rockin' Ray on this Tuesday. 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

0: Toto, Joni Mitchell, and Raised on Robbery this Tuesday afternoon, National Rocky Road Day. And it's Rock and Ray with you on this Tuesday afternoon. It is now 3:20, so it's that time of the day for the impossible question. We want to salute today's All-Stars. I'm going to get to that in a second. First, a royal salute to our fans on the Star Cam worldwide this afternoon. Thank you so much for tuning us in. And those of you listening on any listening device, thanks so much for that. Now, our all-star guests, that's plural with an S, today are very good friends of the Rock and Ray Michaels Roadshow. I'm talking about my buddy Justin from Beamsville, celebrating a birthday today. So he's our birthday boy. And our birthday girl is Dawn from G's Hairstyling in Cayuga. So happy birthday, you guys. I hope you have a fantastic birthday Tuesday. Enjoy it and save me and, well, I better include him, Steven, a piece of cake, please. And hopefully it's Rocky Road today. Just saying. Okay? All right, Steven, if you would like, please, may we start the impossible question.
1: And now. It's time for tabloid trash.
0: Always include Stephen, because if he doesn't eat it, then I can eat it, right? I'm just saying, more for me. All right, the impossible question. Yeah, happy birthday, Justin. Happy birthday, Don. All right, the impossible question brought to you by our friends at G's Hairstyle and Gifts and More, 25 Cayuga Street North in beautiful downtown Cayuga. According to a recent survey, the most common thing people procrastinate about replacing is this. What is it? What do you think that could be? Now, you can call my star lines, 866-929-2556. Would love to hear from you. Or you can take your guests to the Facebook page. Good luck.
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0: Rock and Ray's radar weather. We've got a few clouds this evening and overnight down to plus 8 degrees. Tomorrow, hump day, sunshine, high of 27. And into Thursday, sunshine, 25, looking to Friday. Sunny skies as they take you back into your weekend and a high of 28 beautiful degrees. Right now, it's 25 in Hamilton, 27 in Grimsby, Cayuga, 26 degrees with Stevie Wonder. My impossible question. According to a recent survey, the most common thing people procrastinate about replacing is this. What is it? What do you think that could be? Let me know on the Star Lines, 1-866-929-2556. Or you can take your answer to the Facebook page. Stevie Thunder, Wonder Now, and Boogie On, Reggae Woman.

visits of all time on the road show with Rock and Ray on this Tuesday afternoon. It is 3:38 in the sunshine. Absolutely beautiful out there. Just a fantabulous day. Now, my impossible question goes like this today. Please do not Google or search the answer, all right? According to a recent survey, the most common thing people procrastinate about replacing is this. And I ask you, what is it? What do you think that could be? You can call my star lines, 1-866-929-2556, or you can take your answer to the Facebook page. Again, please do not Google or search the answer. All right, just off the top of your head. Thank you so much. We'd appreciate that. Here are the Eagles now in Life in the Fast Lane on the Worldwide Rock and Ray Michaels Road Show.

0: Greatest hits of all time on the road show, Rockin' Ray Michaels, on this Tuesday afternoon. National Rocky Road Day today. And we our special all-star guests, Justin, my buddy in Beansville, Don from Cheese Hairstyling, Gifts and More at 25 Cayuga Street North in Cayuga. Our all-star guests today. They're celebrating their birthdays, their birthday, boy and girl today. So happy birthday, you guys. All right, Stephen, if you would, please.
1: And now. It's time for
0: Okie pokey. All right, here's the impossible question today. It went like this. According to a recent survey, the most common thing people procrastinate about replacing is this. And I asked you, what is it? So let's head over to our Facebook page, find out what you had to say. All right. Chris says wallet. Tony says car tires. Tony Lynn, that is, says car tires. I know it is time. Lisa said, cell phone. Have a great day. Phil says, I think it's a toothbrush. Ryan says, a toothbrush. John said, hey, Rockin' Ray, Muskoka John here. Their furnace filter. Keep bringing it, brother. Okay, there, Muskoka John, we'll do so. Merle said, roof. Lynn says, fridge. Okay, Paul says, I also believe it's their toothbrush. Steve said, spouse. I know where you're sleeping tonight, brother, in the doghouse. Just saying. Tracy said their socks. Wayne says changing their diet, light beer or Gusto. Diane said toothbrush. Nan says their car. Drew, my buddy, says oil change. Okay, Lakeshore Dale says their bed. Lori says their mattress. Charlene said their furnace. Who else we got here? Oh, Lisa says cell phone. You too. Thank you, guys. Have a great day. You too, Lisa. Thank you. My buddy Bob says jeans. Mary Ellen, my good friend, says laptop, computer. Ian says furnace filter. Doris said they're carpeting. It's a pain in the a.

0: asterisk, to rip out and install. My buddy Rob says furnace filter. I can vacuum mine a couple of times before replacing it. Okay, very cool. Lori said their mattress. Doris says the carpeting. So there you go. So we got a lot of answers today. So we're going to go over to the Starlines now. Stephen, if you want to take it there, I'm good to go anytime. And here are our star calls.
1: Hey, Rock and Ray, it's Wade from Selkirk, and I think the thing that people procrastinate about replacing is their sunglasses.
2: Hey, it's Ben from Simcoe. I'm going to guess your shower curtain.
0: Okay, thank you, guys. Appreciate that. Now let's go over to Holly. She's getting her headphones on right now. Okay, Holly, what do you think of this? Go ahead.
3: Rock and Ray, this could be so many things for me. Because my car is just reaching that point. My TV's beyond that point. My battery on my phone is dying quickly, so there's that. But it did take me 20 years to have my husband agree to replace this. So I think that one wins. The mattress. Change the mattress on your bed.
0: Okay, thank you very much, Holly. Okay, Stephen, give me the drum roll, please. Let's find out what the actual answer is this afternoon for the impossible question, brought to you by G's Hairstyle and Gifts and More. According to a recent survey, the most common thing people procrastinate about replacing is this. What is it? The answer is, and we have some correct answers today, their toothbrush. If you said toothbrush today, you got the correct answer. Thank you, everyone. Once again, happy birthday, Justin. Happy birthday, Don. Let's do Rock and Ray's Impossible Question again tomorrow, 3:20, brought to you by G's Hairstyling, Gifts and More.
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0: Rockin' Ray's radar weather. We have a few clouds tonight, down to 8 degrees. Tomorrow, hump day, sunshine, high of 27 beautiful degrees. Right now, it is 26 in Dunnville, 27 in Beanville, Grimsby sitting at 27 degrees on the worldwide Rockin' Ray Michaels Roadshow.
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1: Good afternoon. It is 4 o'clock. I'm Holly Lynn. This is 92.9 The Grand News. Here's what's making news this hour. Grand Erie Public Health says a bat found in Haldeman, Norfolk is testing positive for rabies. Individuals exposed are being treated by the Haldeman War Memorial Hospital in Dunnville. Officials remind you to stay away from wild animals, especially if they appear tame, injured, or sick. And make sure your pet vaccinations are up to date. The big kickoff of the Roots to Table Hagersville Market is almost here. Now, this provides fresh fruit, produce, and more when it officially opens tomorrow. There will also be community organizations and dozens of exhibitors with hands-on activities for students. Gas prices are shooting up once again. At midnight, they're expected to jump 8 cents across the GTA. That'll put the average pump price just shy of $1.78 a liter. Iran appears to be shutting down ceasefire talks with the U.S. as Israel continues to attack Lebanon. This comes less than a day after Donald Trump's announcement that Israel agreed to dial back their strikes. But instead, Israel launched a series of drone attacks and threatened to bomb Beirut. Doug Ford is once again telling the U.S. that Canada will never become a state. Donald Trump has gone back on his 51st state rhetoric while sharing an article about Canada entering a technical recession. But Ford says when you adjust for population, Ontario created 680% more jobs than the U.S. in April. The province added more than 42,000 jobs that month. And Statistics Canada is knocking on doors and calling anyone who hasn't filled out their census. They say enumerators will be calling on people and visiting homes to offer help filling it out. The census helps make decisions on services, programs, and infrastructure in communities across Canada. And it is ATV Safety Awareness Week. OPP Sergeant Ed Sanchuk says 41 passengers were among 240 people killed in off-road vehicle incidents since 2015.
2: Half of all-terrain vehicle riders killed in Ontario Provincial Police jurisdiction were not wearing a helmet. It's a statistic that has seen little change in more than a decade, and one that leaves no doubt about the risk of not protecting your head.
1: He says alcohol and drug use is the leading cause or contributing factor in half of OPP investigated off-road vehicle fatalities. The Blue Jays open a 3-game road series against the NL East leading Atlanta Braves tonight. Kevin Gausman will be on the mound for the Jays, who have lost 2 in a row. The Carolina Hurricanes and Vegas Golden Knights open the best of 7 Stanley Cup final tonight in Raleigh, North Carolina. Weather is next.
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4: Rock and Range radar weather forecast. We got a few clouds tonight and overnight down to 8 degrees. Tomorrow, sunny skies. High of 27 degrees into Thursday, sunshine 25. Friday's going to take you back into your weekend. Sunshine 28 degrees for the high. Right now, Grimsby sitting at 27, 25 in Hamilton, 25 degrees in Caledonia. It's 4:04 on the Worldwide Rock and Ray Michaels Roadshow.
5: He's

0: greatest hits of all time, Chester. Make my life a little bit brighter on the road show on this Tuesday afternoon. National Rocky Road Day today. Yummy, yum, yum, yum. You can see that beautiful picture of it, the Rocky Road cake, on my Facebook page. Wow. Delicious. Stevie, you like that, don't you?
1: Yes, sir.
0: Thoughts? Yeah, of course. All right, it is now 4:18 on this Tuesday afternoon. Absolutely stupendous day out there. Just enjoy it. Tonight, if you happen to be in the Townsend area, the Townsend Lions Club are holding their first car show of the year, and that is happening at the Townsend Lions Park, 58 Forest Park Drive, in Townsend, Rockin' Ray's Hood. That's right. So check it out tonight. That'll get underway at about 6 o'clock, I guess. And they've got the barbecue going, burgers and sausage, and stuff like that. Tell them Rockin' Ray sent you. That is the Townsend Lions' first weekly car show tonight, all right, at the Townsend Lions Park there, 58 Forest Park Drive. All right, 4:18, time for another spin of the day. We're not far off now. We're about a half an hour away from identifying today's spin. So listen carefully. Here it is. Good luck. Listen very carefully. There it is. Take it to the Facebook page right now. You'll see my spin of the day post up there. That's where you want to put your answer. That's where you take your answer. I can't find them everywhere else because I notice that people are sending them the text and I'm getting them in emails and even phone calls. But if you go to the Facebook page, that's where we'll get them all. So we appreciate that, okay? Coming up, the forecast, music from the spinners next.
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0: Rockin' Ray's radar weather forecast. Got a few clouds tonight, down to 8 degrees. Sunshine for your hump day tomorrow at a high of 27. Gas prices on the rise, 8 cents a liter at midnight tonight, so top up now. Diesel going up 7 cents a liter tonight at midnight, so top up. All right, just to keep you ahead of the game. 4:21 now at Rockin' Ray. It is 27 degrees in Cayuga. We got 28 in Grimsby. St. Catharines now sitting at 30 degrees with the spinners.

0: Vicki Lawrence, who used to be on the Carol Burnett Show. Remember that? That was a great show, family. The Carol Burnett Show, awesome. That was an awesome show. Harvey Korman, there was Tim Conway on there. And man, when they, you know, when they were doing the live skits and stuff like that, they broke up laughing. That was the best. So remember that? A great show, the Carol Burnett Show, Vicki Lawrence. All right, it is 4:29 now with Rockin' Ray. Time for another spin. We're getting down to that nitty-gritty time, so listen very carefully. We're going to bring it to you right now. Stephen is standing by. And you're good?
1: Yes, sir.
0: All right. Okay, so let's get ready to do it and then take your guest to the Facebook page. In about 20 minutes, we are going to identify it. And I'll tell you what I think it is as well. That's all coming here on The Roadshow with Rockin' Ray. And if you get it correct, you get the bragging rights. Good luck. Stephen, roll it, please. There it is. Get your answer on the Facebook page now. Here come the Beach Boys.

Greatest hits of all time on the Road Show with Rock and Ray Michaels. Great to have you along for this rock and roll ride on this Tuesday afternoon. All right, you know what? That was the guess who. What a show last night at the TD Coliseum. And then, Sunday night in Toronto at the Scotiabank Center Arena. I've heard nothing but great things today from people that have contacted me. Said the concert last night was absolutely phenomenal. It was over the top. All right? And I'm glad everybody enjoyed it. Because you know what? You never know when you're going to see these guys again perform. You know, they're getting up in age, and, some people go on into retirement after. I know they're doing, I think it's 39 shows on this tour. So from when they leave Canada, they're going down to the USA, and then they will wind down their tour near the end of August in BC, in Vancouver. So I'm glad if you got out last night to see them, you had a great time, okay? Remember, legendary rockers. Legendary rockers, Randy Bachman, and of course, Burton Cummings, the Guess Who. Fine, fine boys, and for sure. And Burton's been on my show many times, and so has Randy Bachman. And I'll tell you, they're just great people when you talk to them in person. You know, just fabulous guys. So worked with them over the years. All right, time for your final spin. Okay, Stephen is standing by right now. If you want to roll that, brother, I'd appreciate that. Listen very carefully. Here is your last quick hit spin sample of the day with Rock and Ray. And then, at 10 to 5, I'm going to tell you what I think it is. Stephen, roll it, please. Here it is. There it is. Take it to the Facebook page right now. Won't you please? 4:38 on the drive home this Tuesday afternoon. National Rocky Road Day. James Taylor now on the Road Show.

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0: Greatest hits of all time on the road, Joe and Rock and Rain. And good afternoon. It is 4:48 now. We've got Stanley Cup action on the go tonight. We got the Vegas Golden Knights down in Carolina taking on the Hurricane. That puck will drop at about 10 after 8 tonight. So, yeah, you know, I don't know which team you're voting for. I think the Vegas Golden Knights are really going to put up a good fight on this one. So we'll find out. Carolina's been amazing. So we'll find out tonight. Puck drop again about 10 minutes after 8. Don't forget to top up your tanks. Gas prices going up 8 cents a liter at midnight, diesel going up 7 cents a liter at midnight. Coming up next, we're going to divulge today's spin of the day after we read all your answers. If you get it correct, you take home the bragging rights. Good luck.
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0: Rock and Rain's radar weather. We've got a few clouds this evening, down to 8 degrees. Tomorrow, mainly sunny for your hump day, a high of 27 degrees. Into Thursday, sunshine 25. Then Friday, as I take you back into your weekend, sunny skies and a high of 25 glorious degrees. It is now 4:51. Stephen, it's that time of the day. Roll it. We're going to go to the Facebook page now and read all your guesses for the spin of the day. Wishing you all the bragging rights on this Tuesday afternoon here at Rock and Right. All right. Bob, my buddy, says, I'll agree. Let's see here. Justin, my buddy, the birthday boy today. Justin Rosetto DeMello says, Papa was a Rolling Stone by the Temptations. My buddy Bob says, I'll agree with the birthday boy. Papa was a Rolling Stone, Temptations. Catherine says, running down a dream, blowing high prices. Stacy says, good times, bad times, Led Zeppelin. Johnny says, Papa was a Rolling Stone, The Temptations. Jennifer says, greetings from the school bus, Rock and Ray. Our guess for today's spin of the day is Build Me Up Buttercup by The Foundations. Lynn says, 9 to 5, Dolly Parton. Sonia, sounds like Crazy Train by Ozzy. Natalie says 9 to 5, Dolly Parton. Arnie says Space Truck and Deep Purple. Phil said Dolly Parton, 9 to 5. Matthew, Rock Me Gently, Eddie Kim. Denise says Summer of 69. Okay, Ryan said 9 to 5, Dolly. Deb says 9 to 5, Dolly. Helen says Papa was a Rolling Stone, The Temptations. Kathy, don't call us, we'll call you, Sugarloaf. Jeff said Dancing on a Saturday Night by Barry Blue.

0: Okay, I know it's by bond, but I'm okay. Jamie said $95, Dolly Parton. And Dale says, Lakeshore Dale says, Let's Groove by Earth, Wind, and Fire. Okay. Steven, are you ready?
1: Yes, sir.
0: You're ready to fire that red button?
1: I'm ready, sir.
0: Okay. Let's do it. Let's do it.
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0: All right, what is my guess? My guess is the Spinners' Rubber Band Man. Steven, hit it. And I'm not even cold on this one. I'm frozen. Wow. The Edgar Winter Group, Free Ride. Today's Worldwide Spin of the Day. Thank you, every one of you. Each and every one of you.

0: greatest hits of all time. I love the Edgar Winter Group. Good call on that one, Stephen.
1: Yes, sir.
0: Wow. Wow. That was very good. Well done, my friend. Okay, we'll do it again tomorrow just after 2. There you have it. The spin of the day worldwide with Rock and Ray, the Edgar Winter Group, and Free Ride. Thank you, each and every one of you, as you do every afternoon with the spin of the day. We love having your company. We think you guys are the greatest. We appreciate you. All right. We have news coming your way next. We appreciate Holly Lynn. The latest breaking news coming up next at 5. Gas prices on the right, 8 cents a liter tonight. Diesel.

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2: Good afternoon. It is 5 o'clock. I'm Holly Lynn. This is 92.9 The Grand News. Here's what's making news this hour. Avoid contact with bats and other wild animals, especially if they appear injured or sick. Grand Erie Public Health is confirming a rabies-positive bat in Haldeman County. The individuals exposed are being treated by the Haldeman War Memorial Hospital in Dunnville. You might want to hit up a gas station today to get ahead of an overnight price hike. Experts think the cost of gas will rise 8 cents in the GTA. By tomorrow, you could be paying close to $1.78 per litre. Ontario MPPs are getting an extra long summer break. They just came back from a 14-week winter break and are planning to sit for 30 days before leaving for the summer. This time, they'll be returning to Queen's Park on October 27th, which amounts to a 21-week recess. Officials say they want to wait until municipal elections are done so they don't interfere with that process. The feds want to push forward with CUSMA, the North American Free Trade Pact. They're asking the U.S. and Mexico to renew the deal, which could have a big impact on your daily budget. The U.S. has toyed with the idea of signing two separate agreements, but Washington has also said parts of the CUSMA are working well as is. If you have not filled out your 2026 census yet, you might get a visit from a Stats Canada employee. They're doing phone follow-ups and knocking on doors to remind people to fill it out and help if they need it. The goal of the census is to help guide decisions about programs, services, and infrastructure in your community. And the OPP says half of all-terrain vehicle riders killed in its jurisdiction were not wearing a helmet. Sergeant Ed Sanchuk says the stat, sadly, hasn't changed much in the past decade.
3: Alcohol drug use is a cause or contributing factor in almost half of OPP-investigated off-road vehicle fatalities. And sadly, when trail riders engage in these behaviors, it's their loved ones who pay the price.
2: On this ATV Safety Awareness Week, he's also urging parents to sign up kids for Ontario Youth ATV Rider Training Programs. And Hagersville Market is celebrating its opening for the season. The special kickoff event called Roots to Table takes place tomorrow, where you can browse unique vendors, including 27 new exhibitors. Along with local food, there are educational exhibits and activities for students. Blue Jays on the road tonight, starting a three-game series with the NL East leading Atlanta Braves. Kevin Gossman heads to the hill. And tonight in Raleigh, North Carolina, the Hurricanes host the Golden Knights in Game 1 of the Stanley Cup Final. Weather is next.
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5: Rockin' Rice Radar weather forecast. We got a few clouds tonight, down to 8 degrees. Mainly sunny tomorrow on a high of 27. Now into Thursday, sunshine, 25 degrees. Friday, taking you back into your weekend, sunshine and 28 beautiful degrees. Right now, it's 27 degrees in Hamilton, 27 in Caledonia. Grimsby, 28 degrees on the road show. It is 5:03.

You can call it a day. And go play in the sunshine now. All right. A little bit of traffic as well, too. Just take it easy driving home. Get your shades out and enjoy this beautiful afternoon. Steely Dan and Reeling in the Ears on the Worldwide Rockin' Ray Michaels Roadshow.

0: with the leader of the pack. Of course, they're going easy on the gasoline.
1: Is she really going out with him?
2: Well, there she is. Let's ask her.
1: Betty, is that Jimmy's ring you're wearing?
2: Mm-hmm. 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

0: Greatest hits of all time with Bachman Turner Overdrive. There you have it. Randy Bachman, who in concert with, of course, Burton Cummings and the Guess Who and Don Felder last night at the TD Coliseum. Hamilton rocked the city. No doubt. I mean, I've seen nothing but praise over the great concert. And these guys, they're doing like 39 concerts right across Canada into the USA. And they will wind down late August in Vancouver, so very cool. All right, coming up at 5:30, must be true if you heard it on the radio, Scotty B's Not Headline News. We're going to hear about a couple of surfers. They were chased. We're going to hear what chased them, okay? And then we're going to hear about a couple of guys. They've been noticing men doing this mysteriously thing emerging from somewhere in New York City. That's all coming your way. 5:30, must be true if you heard it on the radio. 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
0: Rock and Rain's radar weather. We have a few clouds this evening and overnight. Down to 8 degrees tomorrow, hump day. Mainly sunny. High of 27 degrees Thursday. Sunny 25 Friday. As I help you make it back into the weekend, sunshine and 28 degrees. Currently 25 degrees in Caledonia and Hamilton. 27 degrees in Grimsby. 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Here comes Olivia Newton-John and John Travolta.

0: visits of all time on The Road Show on this Rockin' Road Tuesday afternoon with Rockin' Ray. A Taco Tuesday as well, too. It's just my imagination running away. Every time I talk about food, it's like everybody's eyes just kind of get glossy because everybody's hungry. You know, it's like, calm down, guys. We'll eat when you buy dinner. How's that, Stephen? I guess, well, what happens when I say that to Stephen? It's like,
1: beep, beep.
0: Gone. All right. It is 5:29. Time for that fun, entertaining feature we call...
2: It must be true, because I heard it on the radio. It must be true. It must be true.
0: Over to you, Scotty B.
3: This is not headline news. Today is National Leave the Office Early Day. Millions will celebrate by not changing a thing. Meta is developing an AI device called Pendant, which listens and records everything you say or hear throughout the day. There's already a version of that. It's called Having a Wife. Madonna says John F. Kennedy Jr. was the best sex of her life. After him, it's a real long list. And half a life is no longer fun. We're always here to help out, responded Wang Chung. This is not headline news on the Rock and Ray Michaels Roadshow.
0: Thanks very much, Scotty. All right. So these surfers are out in the water, all right? And they get chased up to the shore by two sea lions.
4: Sitting up for a wave, boom, it hits my leg. Kind of like hard, like boom. I look underneath and there's just a big shape circling to face me. I was like, shark! And then they just body surf a wave with their mouth open, like, oh! It's like the dragon in Game of Thrones, bro, I swear to God. Both of them, one went for Kid, one went for me. And then we thought we were chill on land. Turns out these could run like 50 miles an hour.
0: We're gonna need a bigger surfboard. All right, finally this afternoon, these guys are mysteriously emerging, of all places, from New York City sewers.
5: We need to know who they were, what they were up to. It's dangerous. It's the same as jaywalking or walking down the middle of a highway. They could be electrocuted. They could be overcome. There's gas lines down there. There's electrical lines down there.
0: Maybe something out of a movie. And that, my brothers and sisters, is what we call...
2: It must be true, because I heard it on the radio. It must be true. It must be true.
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It is 5:37 now. On the Tuesday drive home, National Rocky Road Day today. Yum, yum, yum. And you know, on my Watching Your Highways and Byways video, if you go on the Facebook page, have you ever been... like through the Rocky Mountains. You ever been across Canada? I have. I've been to coast to coast to coast. And I'll tell you, it's just a beautiful country. But I've never been on a train ride, like, you know, a long trip. So I ask you on my Highways and Byways video, if you've ever been on a scenic train ride, you know, like for a week, you're going through the country, through the Rocky Mountains. It's absolutely stunning. Just now, you can let me know on the Facebook page. That'd be kind of cool. You know, something I said, you know, I got to put that on my bucket list. That would be something to try. I mean, I've done ocean cruises, and I love ocean cruising, but just to do that train ride, I think it'd be very cool. Because when you're up in the Rocky Mountains and you see those rivers and the glacier, it's like emerald green, the water. Absolutely stunning. This is Genesis.

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0: Greatest hits of all time, John K. Steppenwolf, and Born to Be Wild with the Road Show here on the Rockin' Ray Michaels Road Show. Good afternoon. Remember, top up your tanks. If you're on your way home now, top up your gas tanks. Gas on the rise tonight, 8 cents a liter at midnight. Diesel is going up 7 cents a liter. So keep your tank topped up. It's less of a hit, all right? I mean, gas prices are crazy. Even though they came down, they're going up again. So keep your gas tank topped up. There's the trick. So you're not forking out, you know, 50, 100 bucks at a time. You know what I'm saying? I don't have that kind of cash. So for me, I go 20 bucks. If it fills it up, perfect. I'm happy. You know, just saying. Looking out for your best interest. It is now 5:47, and it's time for...
1: There's no business like show business, the slimiest business we know.
0: Celebrity birthday shout-outs, and we are saying happy birthday to Leave It to Beaver star. That's Leave It to Beaver star. Jerry Mathers, 78 today. Dana Carvey is 71. Andy Cohen is 58. Zachary Quinto is 49. Justin Long is 48. Wayne Brady is 54. I love Wayne. He's a great guy. Funny guy, too. Abby Wambach is 46, and Stacey Keach celebrating his 85th today. Now it's time for local celebrity birthday shout-outs, and got some friends here that got to say happy birthday to. Actually, all four of them are friends, okay? So, Rockin' Ray's Rachel Rockers, if you're looking for a great rock and roll band, get a hold of Rockin' Ray. We're booking up. I mean, it's crazy. We're already going into 2027, so don't waste any time.

0: All right, boys, take it away. Celebrity birthday shout-outs locally. Huge happy birthday going out to my buddy Justin Rosetto DiMello down in Beansville. Justin, hope you had a fantastic day, brother. Another great friend, Don Bear, over at G's Hairstyle and Gifts and More. Okay, you got happy birthday, Don, your sweetheart. My buddy Perry Frelott is celebrating today. And singer, songwriter, and director, Peter Foldy, a good friend of Rock and Ray, celebrating today. You guys enjoy your birthday. All the best to you. And if you have a birthday or an anniversary and you want Rock and Ray to include you in celebrity birthday shout-outs or anniversaries, all you got to do is email me the information, and I'll include you. Thank you.
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0: Rock and Rage radar weather forecast. We got a few clouds tonight, down to 8 degrees. Tomorrow, you can expect a mainly sunny sky. It's going to be beautiful. High of 27 degrees into Thursday. Sunshine, 25. Friday, as we go back into the weekend already, sunshine and a high of 28 degrees. Currently, 26 degrees in Beansville and Grimsby. 25 degrees in Dunnville. Remember to top up your tanks. All right, as gas is going up tonight, 8 cents a liter at midnight, and diesel is going up 7 cents a liter at midnight. Have yourself a great evening there. That is it for me. I'm out of fun. I got to run. I think Dino's all set to go there. Yeah, Dino. He's got the air conditioner on up there, too. You don't want to know what the air conditioner is. No, it's not pleasant. Believe me. All right, Stephen, if you can give me a hand here.
7: Yes, sir.
0: All right, up you go, girl, into the saddle. There we go. You guys have a great night. Gary Chittum follows the news next at 6 with Holly Lynn.

0: And I'll catch you right after Ted Yates tomorrow afternoon at 2 p.m. I'm Rockin' Ray Michaels, babies, and you are number one to me. See you again. Bye-bye. I'm done.
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1: Good evening. It is 6 o'clock. I'm Holly Lynn. This is 92.9 The Grand News for the Dirt Depot and Bruce's Bins. Making news this hour, Grand Erie Public Health say a bat found in the county is testing positive for rabies. Individuals exposed are being treated by the Haldeman War Memorial Hospital in Dunnville. Officials remind you to stay away from wild animals, especially if they appear tame, injured, or sick, and make sure your pet vaccinations are up to date. Gas prices are shooting up once again. At midnight, they are expected to jump 8 cents. That'll put the average pump price just shy of $1.78 a liter. And although you may not see the positive benefits yet, Mark Carney says his government's plan to boost the economy is settling in. Statistics Canada reported 2 consecutive quarters of economic decline, which some are calling a technical recession. Carney said the economic data will be uneven and show weakness as plans to reduce immigration and government spending take shape. Upcoming talks on the Canada-US-Mexico agreement could positively or negatively impact your wallet. A successful review would likely mean more economic stability, but a difficult review could mean slower growth and higher costs. Canada has sent a letter to the US and Mexico recommending that the 3 countries renew the Continental Trade Pact. And if you have not filled out your 2026 census yet, you might get a visit from a StatsCan employee. They are doing phone follow-ups and knocking on doors to remind people to fill it out, and they'll help you if you need it. The goal of the census is to guide decisions about programs, services, and infrastructure in your community. And the big kickoff of the Roots to Table Hagersville Market is almost here. It'll have fresh fruit, produce, and more when it officially opens tomorrow. There will also be community organizations and dozens of exhibitors with hands-on activities for students. The Blue Jays open a 3-game road series against the NL East leading Atlanta Braves tonight. Kevin Gausman will be on the mound for the Jays, who've lost 2 in a row. The Carolina Hurricanes and Vegas Golden Knights open the best of 7 Stanley Cup final tonight in Raleigh, North Carolina. Weather is next.
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3: 92.9 The Grand, weather.
4: Calling for a few clouds tonight. Low overnight tonight of 8 degrees. Tomorrow, mostly sunny and high of 27. Wednesday night, again, a few clouds and low of 11. Right now, 24 in Caledonia, 22 in Hagersville, and 20 degrees in Dunnville. There's weather and more at 92.9 The Grand.fm. Good evening. I'm Gary Chittum, 603 with Supertrap.

greatest hits of all time, 92.9 The Grand. So if you're going to San Francisco, be sure to wear flowers in your hair. That would be virtually impossible for me. I'd have to crazy glue the flowers to my hair. It is 6:10. I'm Gary Chittum. Coming up shortly, we'll have a look at my question of the day up on our Facebook page. And then later on tonight, well, some stuff I've seen on Facebook. Did you hear this in our silly stats? You know, the lesson in this song is always listen to mama. Here's Three Dog Night on The Grand.

shrew. I think I'm almost choking from the smell of stale perfume. And that cigarette you're smoking, I'll scare you to death.

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0: playing the greatest hits of all time, 92.9 The Ground. That is April Wine. I am on fire for you, baby, which I'm assuming is a good thing. 86 at 22. I'm Gary Chittum, and my question of the day, and it's up right now on our 92.9 The Ground Facebook page. And the question tonight is, what was, or perhaps still is, your favorite flavor of Lifesavers? And when was the last time you had any? Let us all know on our 92.9 The Ground Facebook page. Lifesaver, favorite flavor. And when was the last time you had one? 6 at 23. Coming up in a sec, a song that turned out to be one of the top songs from 1974.
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A pair of tickets to the Hamilton Cardinals take on the Brantford Red Sox on June 12th. 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

0: the grand, playing the greatest hits of all time, Tyrone Davis. And if I could turn back the hands of time, it is 6:47. And in the NHL tonight, Stanley Cup Final, the Vegas Golden Knights at the Carolina Hurricanes, Game 1 tonight. And puck drop is at 8 o'clock. Toronto Blue Jays, they start a three-game series against the Atlanta Braves tonight in Atlanta at 7:15. Hamilton Cardinals play tonight. They're on the road in Guelph against the Royals. Game time is shortly 7:05 at Hastings Stadium. And the Caledonia Sox play tonight at home against Niagara. Game time is at 8:30. Rolling Stone magazine ranked our next song at number 130 of the 500 greatest songs of all time.
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4: 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Believe it or not, this song is based on personal experiences. It is from the album called Every Picture Tells a Story from 71. It is Rod Stewart. It's Maggie May on 92.9 The Grand.

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want to be in a star-spangled rodeo. It is 7-Eleven. Coming up shortly, we'll have a look at some stuff I've seen recently on Facebook. Right now, it's Purple Haze, Jimi Hendrix on the ground.

0: greatest hits of all time, 92.9 The Grand, Lean On Me. That is Phil Withers. It is 7:18. I'm Gary Chittum with a few things I have seen recently on Facebook. You know, someone posted this the other day. They said, nothing tests a couple's vow of in sickness and in health quite like trying to decide together which direction to go when the GPS says, make a legal U-turn. Well, do we go left or we go right? Also from Facebook, I just watched a teenager effortlessly type a flawless 500-word essay on a smartphone using only their thumbs. Meanwhile, I just spent 4 minutes trying to select a single word to copy and paste. And finally, tonight from Facebook, my computer just asked me to prove that I'm not a robot by selecting all the traffic lights, which is a lot of pressure for someone who routinely forgets why they opened the fridge. It is 7:19. Coming up, a song that was considered controversial back in 1978.
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We're playing the greatest hits of all time, but it's 92.9 The Grand. That's Bond dancing on a Saturday night. 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

0: Okay, personally, I don't get it. Cruel to be kind means I love you? Okay, it's Nick Lowe. It is 7:48. A lot of sports on tonight, and it is game one of the Stanley Cup Final between the Vegas Golden Knights and the Carolina Hurricanes. That game gets underway at 8 o'clock tonight. The Jays are playing ball down in Atlanta, and right now in the third, it is tied at 2 apiece. And the Hamilton Cardinals are in Guelph, and in the third, it is the Cardinals 2, the Guelph Royals nothing. Well, the Caledonia Lions Club, they're putting on its quarter auction on Friday. And it runs from 6 to 9 o'clock at the Caledonia Lions Hall at 100 Haddington Street. Doors will be opening at 6 o'clock. The bingo-style auction begins at 7 o'clock. Numbered paddles will cost you $5 each. The fundraiser also features a 50-50 draw and tuning boards. More information, you can find it. Just search out the Caledonia Lions Club on Facebook. Some evil is coming next.
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